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It's Tommy, Continuous Music. And remember, you can always text in your requests. It's easy. 31011 is the number. Here's MGK. Tell me, would you wait?

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All the trending music, Kemper City right here. 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

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It's 101 WIXX. All right, your Fox Rotsy coming up. Give me about 10, maybe a little less, and we'll get into the latest celeb stuff. Shaboozy right now, the bar song on 101 WIXX. My baby.

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2: All right, first up, a follow-up. Yesterday was the announcement, but music is definitely mourning an absolute giant today. Dolly Parton, obviously, if you haven't heard, passed away at the age of 80 after a brief battle with cancer. And I mean, from Jolene to 9 to 5 to I Will Always Love You, Dolly didn't really write songs. She stitched herself into American life with rhinestones and heart. Her family says her legacy will be love, compassion, and resilience. Meanwhile, Hayden Panettiere's rep is pushing back on rumors surrounding her death, saying there's basically a much more to the story and asking people to stop turning grief into internet detective theater, which I've seen a lot just, you know, on my scrolls, too. It's crazy. And Matthew McConaughey and Woody Harrelson are leaning into those real-life brother rumors with a new Apple TV comedy called Brothers, where I guess they're kind of playing fictional versions of themselves, whatever that means. But hey, you know, DNA rumors turned into fictional primetime chaos. I'm all about it. There's your Foxerazzi.
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1: Bon Jovi, it's 101 WIXX, and more Packer fun this week. This time at home. 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Huggy's going to be hosting. Get out there. Here's Olivia.

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Don't you forget it, which is why we got it going on this week. Wayne and Larry, exclusive coverage that you won't get on TV. So even if you are watching it on TV, you know, you got to make a beer run, or you got to, you know, run down the street, or you're not going to be around the TV for a couple minutes. 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

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We're halfway through the week. 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
0: Yeah, yes it is.
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0: Well, baby, I went down and got it for you.

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We got Miles Smith on the way. Got some Zara Larson requests. We'll get that on too after French Max right now.

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And hey, Huggy will help you out with that. Johnson Tailgate Village. 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

Ooh, it's so easy. 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

Shinedown. 101WIXX, 1126. I'm Andy Gardner. Here's what I got for you later on. Baby Doll from Dominic Fike. Choose in Texas from Ella Langley. And Speed Demon from Justin Bieber. All those songs before midnight on 101WIXX. And right now, music from Benson Boone.

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1: 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My name is Andy Gardner. 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

0: voice, but I feel it deserve. Yeah, 'cause I'm so freaking fabulous.
1: 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Music from Olivia Dean right now. Man, I need.

Yeah, Self-Aware. That's the name of that track from Temper City on 101 WIXX. Next hour, Hate That I Made You Love Me from Ariana Grande, Fever Dream from Alex Warren. I'll throw in Edge of the Earth from The Beaches and many other songs for you as well. Going to be a full 1 a.m. hour coming up on WIXX.

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I have enough coffee in me to keep me awake for the next 48 hours. 101WIXX. I'm Andy Gardner with Homewrecker from Somber in Your Future, The Time of My Life from Benson Boone, and Boston from Stella Lefty. 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

Well, you and I will be spending the 2 a.m. hour with Gracie Abrams. We're going to hear Hit the Wall. Ella Langley will be around for Choosing Texas. And Dominic Fike will be performing Baby Doll. All for you next hour on 101 WIXX. Music now from Kelly Clarkson.

Well, you can tell anybody nearby to shut up. Ella Langley is about to sing. 101WIXX. I am Ella Fella Andy Gardner, happy to play Choosin' Texas. WIXX.

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101WIXX 226, The Great Divide from Noah Kahan will be floating into your ears in a little bit. Plus, Ever Since You Left Me from French Montana and Max B. And Don't Want to Go Home Tonight from 3 Days Grace. Those songs and more coming up on WIXX. Right now, let's listen to Olivia Rodrigo.

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Here comes Noah Kahan on WIXX. The song is called The Great Divide.

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Wow, where's the time gone? Orbiter from Noah Kahan, Be Her from Ella Langley, plus Midnight Sun from Zara Larsson, all coming up in the 3 o'clock hour on WIXX. Right now, one of my favorite songs of all time. 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

101WIXX. On the way for you, homewrecker from Somber. Throw in earrings from Malcolm Todd. And nice to meet you from Miles Smith. Plenty of other songs for you, too, coming up before 4 o'clock this morning on WIXX. Mr. Know-It-All. No, not me. Here's Teddy Swims.

Morgan Walgreens. Yeah, I like calling him that. Morgan Wallen, 101WIXX, I'm Andy Gardner. Did you know you could win a new Blackstone grill plus a barbecue package, including a $100 Festival Foods gift card? 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A song simply called Homewrecker from Somber, right now on WIXX.

What a WIXX. I'm Andy Gardner. I got these songs for you next hour. Fever Dream from Alex Warren. Stupid Song from Olivia Rodrigo. Trust me, it's a great song. And I Knew It, I Knew You from Taylor Swift. Plus, I'll get you caught up on the latest Fox 11 forecast. I see Pete Petoniak just sent it over mere minutes ago. I'll give it to you next hour on WIXX.

101WIXX. Good morning, 411. I'm Andy Gardner. Here's the latest from Pete Petoniak at Fox 11. It's going to be mostly sunny today, a high near 78. Oh, great weather tonight for watching that blood moon lunar eclipse. Oh, yeah. Mostly clear, down to a low of 56. And then for tomorrow, mostly sunny at a high near 77 degrees. Right around 60 degrees right now out at Green Bay Austin Straubel International Airport. Justin Bieber will follow Alex Warren. 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

WIXX. Pink there, Andy Gardner here. So I got the details about tonight's blood moon partial lunar eclipse from Forbes.com. Here's an excerpt. Tonight's deep partial lunar eclipse will be visible across all 50 U.S. states, with sky watchers treated to a dramatic deep partial lunar eclipse. At maximum eclipse, 96.2% of the full Sturgeon moon will pass through Earth's dark umbral shadow, causing almost the entire lunar disk to glow a deep reddish orange at maximum eclipse. That's from Forbes.com. Pete Petoniak over at Fox 11 says the maximum eclipse should occur at 11:13 p.m. Again, that's 11:13 p.m., and it's tonight, a blood moon partial lunar eclipse. My body isn't ready. Here comes Somber on WIXX.

0: things that I've got.
1: That's Benson Boone on 101 WIXX. My name's Andy Gardner. It's 4:35. Fox 11's Pete Petoniak has this in the forecast. Mostly sunny for today, a high near 78. Down to a low of 56 tonight under mostly clear skies. And then for tomorrow, mostly sunny and a high near 77. Today is National Just Because Day. So do something just because. You know, maybe cut your toenails at the dinner table just because. Yeah, those aren't sliced almonds and the green beans. National Just Because Day. Enjoy it. Here's Ella Langley on WIXX.

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Olivia Dean, 101 WIXX. Good morning. Fox 11's Pete Petoniak says, we're going to see mostly sunny skies later today. A high near 78, mostly clear down to 56 tonight. And then for tomorrow, mostly sunny and a high near 77 degrees. I got to get out of here. The HNC Morning Show will kick off next hour on WIXX. Martin Garrix and Ed Sheeran now. Repeat it.

0: So the last few days, homies of the show have hit me up and said that they couldn't really hear me. But now you can hear all of us because we're back in the studio!
1: It looks so nice.
0: It's clean. I don't know if you guys have never seen the studio before this, homies of the show, but it was gross.
1: It's like we erased all the...
0: Bad juge.
1: Mm-hmm. And yeah, now we're here.
2: Yeah, we're kind of starting fresh here in this not new studio, but just we have a brand new soundboard, which all of the audio goes through, and I'm sitting here pressing all the buttons. And
0: he doesn't even know what the buttons do yet.
2: I don't know. You know, the cool thing is that this is the first time that we've had a touch screen, which I know seems like that isn't new technology, mm-hmm. but for the soundboards, it's kind of a new technology thing. So there's some touch screens going on here, and it's nice new equipment, and I can't wait to spill coffee on it.
1: No.
0: Who's going to be the first one? We don't sit over there, Natalie,
2: no.
0: And there's two other dum-dums that sit over there, including Corey. So we'll see who's the first one.
2: I hope it's not somebody on the weekend.
1: Has somebody ever done it?
0: Oh, yeah, the weekend homies.
2: Yeah, we have to make sure. I got to send a memo that tells everybody do not put any liquids over on this side because I think this soundboard is something like $250,000.
0: Yeah, it's a lot of thousands, man.
2: Like, it's very high tech. Yeah. But the cool thing is that we have a couple of computer screens that I can see. Mm-hmm. And usually there was a ton of cords underneath there. And this building is 18 years old, and I don't know that anybody had ever dusted back there,
0: thoroughly
2: cleaned it, so it was nasty, and now the engineers came in here yesterday, and we got a clean workspace.
0: It's a clean workspace.
2: Wow.
0: It looks so good.
2: I know.
0: And you know how stickler of I am about cords, that for the last 2.5 years and the 2 years prior to that, it was driving me nuts.
2: Yeah.
0: Dude, it was just... It was just messy. And trust me, I was a messy guy in my old house. Not no more. This is like my new house.
2: Yeah, kind of like your new house.
0: Yeah. Mm-hmm.
2: When we first walked in, did you guys just think it looked so much bigger in here?
0: Yeah.
2: It looks so much like more cleared out and more space. It's really cool. So
0: anyway. It's nice. And that was our board talk today. We just wanted to let you know.
2: Yeah. So now we have a nice new workspace after being crammed in the other studio the last couple of days with equipment that really didn't work.
0: Yeah. Trust me, it did not work.
2: Yeah. I was having a good time yesterday morning, huh, Natalie?
1: Yeah, you're having a great time.
2: Yeah.
0: What are you talking about?
2: Let's just say I lost my temper a little bit for
0: a second. Well, you know, we all do a little bit.
2: Yeah, well, it happens.
0: As long as you take accountability.
2: Yeah, sometimes it happens.
0: Mm-hmm.
2: So it's Thursday today, the first day of school for some kids here in Northeast Wisconsin.
0: Yeah, you nervous?
2: Is that what you're kind of sad and down about today?
1: No, I'm sad because my cats are ruining my life this morning.
0: That was the first thing she said to me. She opened up the door because I forgot my keys.
1: It's like cats know when you need sleep.
0: Yeah.
1: They just know. And now Atlas needs a full night of sleep because he starts school this morning. And at 1 a.m., it was like, let's throw a party. And all of a sudden, I hear my cat up and down the stairs. Okay, so I'm like, I'm just going to shut my door. Well, it can't shut doors on a cat. Scratch, scratch, scratch, all under my door. And I'm like, I'm sending you back to the home. Not really. Relax, people. But I'm like... Oh my gosh, as long as you don't wake up Alice, fine if you wake up me. So now I'm on the couch sleeping and I'm like, okay, and they're finally like calming down. But now on my Ring camera, I can see them and they're so loud and they're running through it. And Arlo, he's so fat. He's 9 months and it's like he's never eaten before. Now he tries to get into my pantry because the treats are in there. And I see him literally lunging himself into it and trying to get the handle. And he's so loud right now.
0: The thing about, like, because he's 9 months, he's still a kitten.
1: I know.
0: You know, and that's like when Stinks, my dog, when I had him as a puppy, he was eating everything.
1: And it's like when I'm not home, they know I'm not home.
0: Yeah.
1: So they're like, oh, let's do what mom said don't do. But when I'm home, they're like angels. And I love them. And they're sweet. But 1 a.m. raves have got to stop.
2: The 1 a.m. raves, the cat raves.
1: The 1 a.m. cat raves, okay? If your cats have the zoomies in the middle of the night, I know I'm not the only one.
2: Oh,
0: cat raves.
2: That does suck.
0: That
2: cat
0: sounds
2: raves.
0: Fun.
1: So
0: I'm
1: going to have to take them on walks now to tire them out.
0: Right by your house, there was two, well, because I live over there now, too. I was driving past, and there was a lady with two naked cats. Have you seen this lady? She was
2: naked?
0: She was pushing a baby in a stroller.
2: Hairless.
1: Yes.
0: Pushing a baby in a stroller, and she didn't have these on leashes or anything. And I drive pretty slow through that neighborhood because there's a bunch of kids. And I drove past, and I had the look. Those cats were just running free ball, dude. Literally.
2: And they were like, following her?
0: Yeah. Well, one was like in the bushes and she was just standing there like, I'm like, dude, if I was going 50 miles an hour on accident down here, your cat is dead.
1: Yeah. We have a laser now, so I'm just going to have them go in circles for an hour.
0: Dude, they have one and it's motorized. So it just shoots out and you don't even have to do anything. It busts out. You should look that up.
2: Yeah, you should.
0: So you just sit on a table and they just follow it the whole time.
1: I'm
0: so going to
1: do that
0: rest.
1: In the morning when I leave.
0: Yeah.
1: And my neighbors are going to be like, what is Darth Vader in your house? What's going on?
2: We got lightsabers over here. People stand back. All right, it's 5:21 on WIXX. Thanks so much for starting off a Thursday with us. Go Sports with Luddy. Talked about that dual practice. Were there fights yesterday between the Cardinals and the Packers? Did the LaFleur brothers go at it at midfield like they said they were going to? We'll have to find out with Luddy here right around the corner. If you missed it yesterday, we got a letter from a national organization regarding Huggy and his situation with his gout. If you missed it, we'll review that a little bit later on this hour as well. And I
0: have a song, by the way. Okay, continue.
2: A song.
0: I wrote a song about my gout yesterday, get ready.
2: it's going to be a hit right off the bat. And a note to Nat, we're going to delay it a little bit today because Natalie's going to go see Atlas off to his first day of school. Yay. But she'll be back 8:40. This is something that a husband is doing to a wife that she has no idea about. And he's coming clean. He wants to know if he should or not to her. So you got to hear this. It's at 8:40. It's WIXX.
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14: We'll see lots of sunshine and low humidity the next couple of days. Today, mostly sunny, high 78. Tonight, mostly clear, low 56. Tomorrow, for game day, mostly sunny, high 77. On Saturday, partly sunny, chance of showers, high near 80. From Fox 11, your station for severe weather coverage, I'm meteorologist Pete Pitoniak on 101 WIXX. 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
2: All right, thanks, Pete. 59 now. It's 5:24. This is new music, and this is, I think, Huggy and Natalie's favorite song in the radio station right now.
0: I dig it. This one's awesome.
2: Woo. Yeah. This is from a group called Dexter and the Moon Rocks. And now that I've heard it a few times, I really like it, too.
0: So good.
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1: The Packers.
2: And there is your dagger.
1: The Brewers. The Bucks.
3: The Milwaukee Bucks are NBA champions once again.
1: And even T-Ball.
4: 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Go Sports! With Luddy is on 101 WIXX. Go Sports! I was a cheerleader.
0: All right, there you Luddy. Go. Hi, Luddy. How are you doing today?
5: Good morning. Isn't it great to hear Wayne Larrabee's voice again? We get to hear it on the regular.
6: Oh, you haven't heard the Where Is Your Dagger song that I did last year?
5: No, I haven't.
0: That? Oh, I forgot about that.
6: I forgot about that, too. Yeah. It's so good. Also, by the way, since there is a new board and everything in here, there's no delay in the headphones, and you can use the headphones.
5: Oh,
6: just throw it out there.
5: Let's go. Yeah, I knew good. It would correct, get corrected over these years.
6: Blood nuts. What's going on in sports?
0: What happened with the Cardinals Packers practice yesterday?
5: There was no kung fu fighting. It got close.
0: See, I heard there
7: it
0: was
7: got
0: almost
7: close?
0: Fighting.
7: Like got how close? Were they nose to nose?
5: Oh, very
7: they
5: much, yeah.
7: Kiss?
5: Well, it's not nose to nose. It's face mask to face mask.

0: Oh, I thought we were talking about the coaches.
1: Yeah, dude. Whose hair is better?
2: He ain't got the budget yet. Mike ain't got the budget for hair yet.
3: No, I think Mike's got a good thing going up top.
0: He'll give you a dollar.
2: Who, Mike?
0: Yeah.
2: Yeah, I'll get a haircut.
0: Okay.
3: Mm-hmm. Is that how much haircuts go
1: dollar
3: for?
1: Dollar haircuts, baby. You don't even know. I'll show you.
3: The people that worked for the Cardinals were very happy to be here, they said. They're like, really? Oh, yeah, 110 degrees in Phoenix. This is more than okay 100%. Being up here.
2: Yeah.
0: So you were at training camp. Mm-hmm. How was it? How was the vibe? How did everything go?
3: It was busy.
2: You were there the whole time, right? Consistently?
3: Yeah, pretty much.
2: Yeah.
3: It was busy. Like, every practice was filled. The stands were filled. There's a reason this is the most iconic franchise in all of sports.
2: 100%. Right.
0: How are the kids? Did a lot of kids come with their bikes? Did you see?
3: It was really cool yesterday because you had the Cardinals players riding bikes, then you had the Packers players. So yesterday was the busiest of all busies. And Lambeau's parking lot was almost full to the point where I didn't know where people were going to have to park for practice.
2: I mean, the Cardinals have to think like, wow, this is awesome. Riding the kids' bikes down there, they probably felt so good.
3: I mean, that's one of the three original franchises, the Chicago Cardinals, the Chicago Bears, and the Green Bay Packers.
2: Chicago Cardinals?
3: Yep.
2: Actually, they told me about this. Mike and John, they were giving me that tour up in Lambeau, and they told me about this. So interesting.
4: Did they practice again together today or no?
3: Nope. Off day for the Packers. They have their luncheon, their standard luncheon that they do every year where I think it's season ticket holders, somebody in the atrium. The Cardinals are, I think, in Appleton, probably at the Banta Bowl doing a walkthrough practice.
4: Okay.
3: So, no, they'll all reconvene here tomorrow for the game.
4: Yep, tomorrow night you'll hear all the action right here on WIXX with Wayne and Larry on the call. Brewers, how'd they do last night?
3: 8-1 win in Queens, New York. Today is the final game against the Mets before they return home. And then they start a series against the Cubs on the 31st. And then that's the first of 7 of 10 games against the Cubs that's basically going to decide everything.
0: That's Sunday, right? They start the
3: 31st against
2: the
3: Cubs.
2: So that's Monday.
3: That Monday. I want to say.
4: So how many games are they ahead in the division now?
3: They are. I didn't check this morning, but it was 6.5. Yeah,
4: okay. They got a comfortable lead.
3: Oh, yeah.
4: And finally, some common sense in college sports with the major conferences now banning pro players, these rookies that have signed pro contracts to come back for their fifth year of eligibility, which seems so stupid. But there's teams that have been trying to get these players to come back to pay them more money with the NIL, and it's the conferences are banning them now.
2: You have 1 year of eligibility. Didn't we talk about this?
3: I have all four. I've been considered.
0: Wow,
3: based
0: you
3: on
0: guys
3: the money.
0: Can go back.
2: Yo, I could go back too. I never had a year of eligibility.
4: You could.
2: I got a 14 on my ACT. I'm in.
4: Okay,
3: maybe we'll just flip
4: the
3: numbers. It's a 41.
2: See? And you can only get 36. How'd that guy get 41?
3: Yes, Corey, the pro players are not allowed to play in college anymore because all the conferences got together, or individually, the Big Ten, the SEC, the ACC said no more for now until other lawyers say no.
4: Well, yeah, until that gets overruled.
3: it's amazing that lawyers are deciding this, and it's crazy that kids are getting paid millions of dollars, some of them.
2: Why not?
0: We should give it to the teachers.
2: They should give it to us.
3: I've heard that for a while, Natalie.
0: I really think that the way we're allocating this sports money is crazy. We should allocate that to our teachers, and I bet our students would be even happier.
4: Look at that. We'll give the teachers
0: the millions.
4: We'll end
0: of
4: on
0: dollars.
4: That note. That is another edition of
5: Go Sports!
4: With Luddy. Thanks, Luddy. We'll talk to you tomorrow. It's 5:36 on WIXX.
6: Yeah. You know what? I like the players.

0: but the rent, no doubt. Yeah. Play on, play at, play on, play at, play on, play on, play on, play on, cause I like it. No diggity, no doubt. Yeah. Black Street Productions, we out, ride. We out, we out.
1: This is HNC WIXX.

0: There's Benson Boone on 101 WIXX. It's Huggy, Natalie, and Corey. It's 5:42. So yesterday, actually it was the day before that, we received a letter because Huggy has been talking about his situation with his gout.
1: And sounds so gross.
0: If you missed this, yesterday.
2: I can't believe this.
0: I surprised Huggy on the air with his letter that we received. On behalf of the National Association of Gout Awareness, we would like to fully recognize your extraordinary courage in speaking publicly about your ongoing battle with gout. Your bravery has also helped raise awareness of an important fact. Sometimes the smallest toe can create the biggest drama. We have followed
1: like one of the toes from Spy Kids.
2: The ones that walk around?
0: Yeah. It says, we have followed your journey closely and have been particularly impressed by your ability to continue broadcasting despite the obvious physical hardship of having to talk into a microphone.
2: So were they bashing me there?
0: I think they were joking a little bit there, but... So anyway, after a meeting of our board of directors, we have unanimously decided to extend you an incredible honor. We would like you to become the official mascot of the National Association of Gout Awareness.
1: What a prize.
0: And then we started brainstorming possible nicknames, and they came up with a few, and we came up with a few, and then the homies, the listeners yesterday in the 7 o'clock hour sent some amazing suggestions for names, and we have narrowed it down to the top 7. And a vote will determine what name. We'll go over those at 7:40 this morning. Okay, so make sure you're listening for that. In the meantime, Huggy spent 6 hours in his basement yesterday with his foot propped, trying to relieve the pain while making music.
2: Yo, it was a long time, and Ashley was getting annoyed, which I don't blame her. Which is fine. I had to get it out of my system 100% because I was struggling the last 2 days, and that's what I have to do.
1: Okay.
2: Write a song about it.
1: But she low-key loves it because she recently was on her story and was like, my man is downstairs and making music, and it's so hot.
0: Okay, I want you to remember what she just said there after you hear this song. Is there a name of it?
2: Gout. you could come up with a name after it.
0: This is Huggy's song about gout. You're only going to get quality content like this on WIXX.

0: rock.
1: I love college.
0: Yep.
1: I was hearing that, and I thought that was the Lonely Boys.
2: What? No, or Island Boys. No, wait. What is it?
3: Lonely Island.
0: Yeah. You were close. Both of
2: them. I was so close.
3: That's a WIXX original right there. The count song.
0: Hey, I got a lot of positive aspects.
3: Wow. That was actually better than I thought it would be.
2: Send that to your favorite man with gout. Hey, I got you a gout gram.
0: A gout gram. I'm going out to the public.
3: Wow. It's 547.
2: Give him a toe keychain. IXX.

0: is Baby Doll by Dominic Fike on 101 WIXX. 5:52, it's Huggy, Natalie, and Corey. Look at that. It's already Thursday, my friends.
1: Thank you.
0: We're flying by. It's always fun, too, when you have a Packers game to look forward to.
2: Mm-hmm. Heck yeah.
1: Or I'm stoked. Crash Your Concession. Tonight. I've been looking forward to that. I got to be at the JTV tomorrow to kick off the Packers preseason. Then we go into the actual season. But I'm just saying, Crash Your Concessions. It's top tier.
0: Yeah, it's going to be fun tonight in Appleton. We're going to be crashing a whole softball game. And guess what, Huggy? I don't know if I told you this. They're giving you a microphone.
1: Oh, nice.
2: Ah, that's going to be fun.
0: For a youth softball game. So that's going to be interesting. Well, yeah, it's youth.
1: Oh, I thought it was like college ladies.
0: Nope. So this will be interesting. But we're $1,000 thanks to Builders First Source. They're going to have to replace that ball field that was basically destroyed by the tornado last month.
1: Where are they playing, Lawrence?
0: No, it's in, I can't remember the name of the park. It's in the north side of Appleton. Okay. So far away from where the tornado hit directly, but that's their alternate site for the Appleton Little League. So that's tonight. So if you're in that area, stop by.
1: Come on by.
0: Your kids are playing, look for us out there.
2: Go like sports.
0: Here's some inspiration for you. Have you heard about Amber Uller? Amber Uller. Get this. 5 years ago, 2021, Amber Uller weighed about 300 pounds. Doctor told her, you're morbidly obese, you're pre-diabetic, you're on a path to an early grave, and you're probably not going to live to see your kids graduate high school.
2: Dang. Sheesh.
0: Okay?
1: Wake up call.
0: So guess what?
2: What?
0: It even got worse. The mother of three jumped into a foam pit at a trampoline park with her kids and got stuck.
2: Oh, no.
0: Three muscular men formed a human chain trying to pull her out, and they couldn't. She feared they'd have to call the fire department. She said, I'd never been so humiliated in my life. So, at that moment, she said, I'm going to get healthy. And I'm going to get healthy fast. And I have a goal.
2: Heck yeah.
0: And she has gotten to her goal. This is going to be awesome. I can't wait to see the look on your face. She is now...
2: What was she before?
0: I don't know, about 300 pounds.
1: 300 pounds, yeah.
0: Okay. She has lost 170 pounds.
1: Oh, dang.
0: But more importantly, check this out. She is Miss Michigan, competing for Miss USA.
2: Let's go.
0: Isn't that amazing? You should see she is an absolute stunner now.
1: Wow. I got to see this babe.
0: Like, this is unreal. She's 41 years old.
2: Wow, she's beautiful.
0: And Miss USA pageant tonight, oldest contestant this year. She basically says, I feel like I could be the oldest Miss USA ever. I feel like I could be the first mother to ever win it, too. She says, even if I don't win, I've already fulfilled my dream. It's my Cinderella story. Is that
2: amazing? Women are incredible.
1: The picture on the left, Corey, is that her?
0: Yeah, it is her.
1: Is that 300-pound her?
0: She doesn't look 300 pounds in that. She looks, that had to have been about halfway through her journey because she looks maybe 200-some pounds in that one. But she has completely transformed her life. So I guess that's a little motivation for you right there.
1: It's not easy to do, especially when you weigh that much. But it just takes focus, it takes dedication. If you want that in your life, then you got to do it for yourself.
0: Once you get on a roll and you start seeing results, let me tell you that it becomes easier.
1: The biggest thing is seeing the results. You go to the gym every day. Mm-hmm. And at first, you're going to lose a little bit of weight because your body ain't used to that. But then you hit like a plateau, but you're growing muscle.
0: Yeah.
1: That's the thing.
2: Right.
1: I don't know. It is tough.
2: And
1: man,
2: your mental health is so much better.
1: 100%. I am clear-minded. And I did lose like 40-something pounds.
0: 40-something.
2: Yeah. Wow. I looked at a, because on your iPhone, like pictures pop up from the past. And I saw one, both of us. And I was like, sheesh.
1: Yeah. I was like, were we both a couple of fat Muppets?
2: We were. We were.
1: Me specifically.
2: Bart and Ernie.
0: Wait. Bart and Ernie.
1: Were they Muppets?
0: Yeah, they were. They weren't real
2: are
0: people.
2: Are they on Sesame Street?
0: Yeah, no,
2: aren't those Muppets?
0: They are. They are. Yeah, I guess you would say they're Muppets. I was thinking more of the Muppet Show, but yeah. 5:57 here on WIXX. 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
10: We have a beautiful couple of days to end the work week. For today, mostly sunny skies, high 78. Tonight, partly cloudy, low 56. Tomorrow, for your Friday, mostly sunny, high 77. Saturday, partly sunny, chance of showers, high near 80. From Fox 11, your station for severe weather coverage, I'm meteorologist Pete Potoniak on 101 WIXX. 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
0: All right, thanks, Pete. 59 now, straight up 6 o'clock. Here's Ella Langley.

0: 101 WIXX, Ella Langley just here. What, it was 1 week ago tonight that she was live in concert. Natalie got to meet her backstage. What was your impressions of Ella Langley when you had a chance to say hi to her?
1: Oh, yeah. She's stunning and beautiful. Very tiny. But she's very humble. Just one of the guys almost. You know, she just talks very monotone, which kind of surprised me. But she's very funny. Just very
0: dry sense of humor.
1: Dry sense of humor. Very kind. Very humble. Very like, this is my life and I can't believe it.
0: Yeah.
1: You know, but she was welcoming
0: grateful.
1: Towards us. Yeah, she was very
0: grateful. Very humble. That's going to take her far. Looking for 20 straight weeks at number one on the Billboard Hot 100 for Choosin' Texas. And you just said her entire album is super good.
1: Yeah, I recently got into the song Dandelion, which is what she opened up her her set with. It's such a banger.
0: Yeah.
1: I love that one.
2: Is there a song on there called Bottom of My Boots? Bottom of the Boots?
1: I don't know.
2: Her and her dad. That was like something her dad used to say or something. Because I watched the Theo Von My Past Weekend podcast. And she went pretty deep. They listened to that song. They listened to Dandelions. I can't remember what it was called. It was so good.
0: Yeah, she's definitely a star in the making. That's for sure. 6:05 on WIXX. Let's do $1,000 Minute.
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0: All right, so we've got a very patient contestant with us today. Mike is with us. Hi, Mike. How are you?
5: Good, how are you?
2: We were trying to push you off for a whole year. It didn't work.
5: Tomorrow.
0: Month. Yeah, every time. Mike has been trying to plan for one reason or another. One time our phones weren't working. And
1: then we were at Lambo.
0: We couldn't do it at Lambo.
1: And he couldn't do it, but here we are together.
0: So Mike loves singing karaoke. What is your go-to song?
5: All Star by Smash Mouth.
2: Oh, that's a good one. That's
1: Sing
2: a hype
1: it.
2: One. Now, what's your ballad, though? Because everybody's got two. You got to have a hype one. You got to have a ballad. Mine's Weezer, Beverly Hills, and then Casey and JoJo, All My Life.
0: Ooh.
1: Mike?
5: Oh.
0: We're putting him on the spot.
2: Oh, I
5: care. Yeah, I'm not really. That's pretty much my go-to for right. any
1: He's
5: time.
1: Like, the heart will go on.
2: I was just going to say, my heart will go on.
1: Ding. Same brain cell.
0: Yes. All right, Mike, 10 questions, 60 seconds. Have you ever played the game before? Live?
5: No, I have not. Okay, but I listen to it a lot.
0: Here we go. Say pass if you don't know the answer. Coming down in three, two, one, go.
1: What sense is most closely tied to memory? Which famous chef yelled, "It's raw" on TV?
5: Pass.
1: What's the next prime number after 7?
5: 9.
1: No.
5: 8.
1: No.
5: 1, 2, 3, 4, 5, 6, 7, 8, 9, 10, 11, 12, 13.
1: In Disney Cinderella, what are the names of the two helpful mice? Name one. What animal crossing your path is often seen as bad luck?
5: Black cat.
1: What famous fast food burger was originally called the Aristocrat?
5: The Whopper?
1: No.
5: Big Mac?
1: What year was the World Wide Web first introduced?
5: 2001.
1: No.
5: 1998?
1: No.
5: 99? 2000?
0: There you go. 60 seconds, Mike. It goes back.
1: You were close on some of them.
0: I feel like there was somebody yelling at you in the background.
2: Yeah, who was that? Who was yelling at you?
5: Yeah, my son is listening to it on his radio. And
0: oh, okay.
1: Aw.
0: Nice. How old is he?
5: Like on his phone.
2: How old is the dude?
5: 12.
2: All right, 12-year-old. Nice. He probably would have got this one right. World Wide Web was first introduced in 1991. Jack or Gus, we would have accepted Disney's Cinderella, the two helpful mice.
0: Jack.
1: Gus. Gus.
2: My bad.
1: It says
2: Jack and Gus, guys.
1: Yeah, I know.
2: Gordon Ramsay yells it raw. It's raw. And then closely tied to memory would be your stinky nose.
1: I think he got that. I think he said scent. Did you say scent?
2: I think he said pass.
5: Pass.
1: Oh.
0: Yeah. So, yeah. No. Interesting. The sense most closely tied to memory is smell.
2: Mm-hmm.
1: Yeah.
2: That's because you stink,
1: dog. That's like when I smell bad things, I think, aw.
2: It's like pheromones. You know, pheromones, you produce them, you know, my odor is not pheromones, but I tell myself it is.
0: Just keep telling yourself that.
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3: 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Oh, sorry, I mean Corey. They're funny. Just ask him.

0: 101 WIXX with Huggy, Natalie, and Corey. Gracie Abrams, that's so true. It's 6:14. It is the 27th of August today, but it's day 150 for Huggy, right?
1: Yeah, 150, man.
2: It's
1: crazy, too, because I don't even feel like it was 150 days of being sober because we're so busy. And it just kind of flew by. And a month or so, I was moving. And so if I was wasted during the move, like, think about that. I wouldn't have even moved.
0: That's like 5 months.
1: Yeah, I'm excited.
0: Wow.
1: I feel great. Lost a bunch of weight. Me and Corey going back to the gym, except for last 3 days because my gout. It's crazy. You get sober, you get gout. I don't understand it. You know, the gout stayed away when I was drinking. But shout out to everybody out there that is going through it. Can I tell them about this?
2: Yes, yeah. You can.
1: Rockin' for Recovery if you're out in Oshkosh. I also have tickets. 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It is from the Unity Recovery Services, and it is on the 12th. It's the second annual. If you are just struggling and going through it and you want to be around a bunch of like-minded people and you're scared to go to a concert because you don't want to relapse, this is going to have music. It's going to have vendors. It's going to have people that you could talk to see if you can get through what you're going through without drugs and alcohol.
0: Is there a website or something people can go to? Do they maybe look it up on Facebook? What is it called? Yeah. Rock for Recovery?
1: Just type in Rockin' for Recovery on Facebook. 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There is no website.
0: Okay, well, that's fine.
1: But sure I have the. Facebook. It's going to be cool. I'm going to be hosting. I'm going to tell a little bit of my story and through my second. Oh yeah, it's unityrecoveryservice.com.org. So okay. You can do that. This is small print, but I do have tickets. If you want to come hang out, just go ahead and text me at 3111.
0: Yeah,
1: so.
0: Maybe we'll draw for a few.
1: Yeah,
0: tickets. All right, 6:15 on WIXX. First day of school today for some kids, and this week, next week, Huggy's got some fashion questions next on IXX.

0: 101 WIXX, Huggy, Natalie, and Corey at 620. Big day for a lot of kids today, and it's been a big day either this week or next week for going back to school. I always get the tune from the Adam Sandler movie.
1: Back to school. To prove to my daddy that I'm not a fool.
0: Yep.
1: My boots all laced, my shoes tied tight. I hope I don't get in a fight.
2: Wow.
0: And then the bus just drives past
1: him, and he's in his untied boots and shorts. It's awesome. It's the best. But the thing, like the way he dressed to go back to school, there was two. The first one was a striped shirt, untied boots, and some jorts. But when he goes to high school, he drives his car that he had from back when he was in high school with an REO Speedwagon t-shirt and a jean jacket.
0: Speedwagon with a jean jacket.
1: And he's just leaning up, and everybody's looking at him because it's a different time. Nobody's dressed like that. And he's just playing some type of music out of his car. But his fashion sense for the first day of his school, I thought was awesome because of the REO Speedwagon, the jean jacket shirt.
0: We're talking about Billy Madison, the old Adam Sandler movie from the 90s, in case you have no idea what we're talking about.
1: The thing about that is I primed myself on first day of school outfits. And now that I'm living with my the 13-year-old future stepdaughter, she's starting next week, and she's kind of concerned about what she's going to wear. She liked it because she had to take pictures already, and she wants to wear that outfit because she's just comfortable in it. But I went through so many different phases, and this is what I want to ask. Are your kids stressing out about their first day of school outfit? Because there was one time I went to Ozfest that summer. I had to wear Ozfest shirt, the 2005 Ozfest, because I wanted people to know that. There was the time where JNCO jeans were popular. I made my mom buy JNCO jeans until I got grounded in third grade, and she took everything away from me.
0: Wait, you were wearing them in like second grade?
1: Yeah.
2: Oh, what?
1: It was third grade, Mrs. Vandermark's class. My buddy Matt Desiderio had a pair, and I wanted them so
0: bad. What year was that? Think about what
1: third grade. I mean, 98.
0: Yeah.
1: Yes.
0: Yep. That's when they were popular.
1: I prime myself on wearing cool clothes that nobody thought was cool going into it. So after I got grounded, I started wearing girls' pants. Did everybody like that? No. Did I care? Not really. They made my legs look great during soccer season because they were bulging out of them size 10 women's jeans.
2: Wow.
1: But that's just, do kids still definitely care about their first day of school outfit? What is Atlas doing?
2: Well, that's a great question, because Atlas now picked out the shirt that he wanted to wear today and outfit.
1: What is it, Pokemon?
2: Yeah.
1: Okay, there it is.
2: It's a Pokemon one. He really wanted this one that said Pokemon Trainer, but they didn't have the size, so he settled for a different one. Jeans, you know, shoes. He really wants to wear his Crocs. I'm telling him he should wear his Vans. We'll see what happens when we get there. Mm-hmm. But he's more so excited. And he cut off the mullet.
1: Yeah.
2: And here's the thing. He's like, Mom, I just felt so much better with the mullet. I just felt like myself.
1: Yeah.
2: He's like, I'm never cutting my hair again.
0: Oh, boy.
2: Which leads me to, really quick, we had his school pictures done earlier with the mullet and that, you know, mohawk that he loves to have. Now he doesn't have that. And I'm like, do we retake it? You know, I'm very adamant on, you dress how you want for your school pictures. This represents who you were at this time as a kid. Enjoy it. Like, this is for you.
1: Can I make a suggestion?
2: Yeah.
1: You should do it again.
2: I know.
1: It was time for me and Atlas to get rid of our mullets.
2: I know. You both got rid of them at the same time.
1: So we did.
0: It's a non-mullet era.
1: Yeah. Now we feel better, even though a little bit covers the sausage on the back of my neck.
0: So here is my question. Hashtag Johnsonville. Here's my question. If you were at a concert over the summer, you were a kid. Let's say you went to the Ella Langley concert last week and you loved it. Or you went to another concert. Maybe you were at Crossroads this summer.
1: Or Hot Mulligan, baby!
0: Or maybe you went to Hot Mulligan. Is it like essential that if that was the coolest concert of the summer that you went to and that was one of your best memories, do you wear that the first day of school? Is that a first day of school type thing? Or is that more of like maybe sometime during the first week? Concert gear. Concert merch that you got.
1: I would. Yeah. I mean, if I want to be proud of seeing Hot Mulligan, yes. And I always am proud of seeing Hot Mulligan. I know there was a Dropkick Murphys phase that I went through, and I wore it, I think it was my freshman year, Dropkick Murphys shirt with two other shirts under it because I was self-conscious about the way my pits sweated. And let me tell you, sweated through it still.
2: Alice has two Rock Band shirts that were gifted to him from the band. One, obviously Beartooth, and two, Godsmack, that now he finally fits in. And my thing is, do the Godsmack one, I don't know if I can really send him one.
0: So I remember, I was at a Quick Trip gas station in Minnesota, and I always remember this. I was walking out, I looked down, and I saw a kid who had to have been maybe kindergarten, maybe preschool, had a shirt on that said Wu-Tang's for the Kids.
1: Yeah,
0: and
1: it is.
0: Had the Wu-Tang Clan. And I thought, it had the symbol for Wu-Tang Clan. And I'm like, at this point, anything goes.
1: Yeah.
2: Well, okay, so my brother's in a band. And Atlas has a shirt from him, too. And my nanny, my old nanny, I cracked up. And then I was also like, ooh, this is not a good look. She sent him in my brother's band shirt. Okay, it's a kid's.
0: That's kind of awesome.
2: But no, if you read it, the band's name is No Regard. And under it says, no morals, no standards, no something. You can't send Alice's school.
0: Why do they even make kids' sizes in those shirts?
2: Well, it's just they made it special for Atlas because he likes to wear it, seeing his,
0: his uncle. Okay.
2: And this is before he could read, really.
1: He can read now.
0: Well, guess who can read? Yep. The teachers and the principal.
2: I know. I was like, bad mom moment.
1: Is your daughter going nuts to find a... Or your kids are going into high school, right?
0: Yeah.
1: They're
0: in high school.
1: Are they freaking out? Not freaking out. Like, did they rush around trying to find their outfit? Daughter?
0: I'm sure she has an idea. Today they're doing like a special thing for just the freshmen.
1: Yeah.
0: And she's a link leader, so she gets to like help the freshmen out, not her brother.
1: And I think that's awesome.
0: Our freshmen.
1: I think that's excellent because I host one at Kakana every year.
0: Yeah.
1: And when they go back, it's.
0: Yeah, it's
1: because
0: fun.
1: They have
0: a lot of fun.
1: Yeah, they have their kids there.
0: C from Manitowoc texting in saying, my best friend's kid went to school in second grade wearing a Rolling Stones t-shirt because her father let her. My best friend had issues with it, but it's what the kid chose to do.
2: I mean, there's nothing wrong with the Rolling Stones shirt.
0: But with the big tongue out, is that appropriate for a second grader?
2: Well, here's the thing. It's what you make of it, too. You know, it's the second grader. It's just...
1: Yeah, the second grade care. It's got lips and a tongue.
0: When I was in fifth grade, I had a Guns N' Roses Appetite for Destruction shirt because that was my favorite cassette tape at the time.
1: Yeah.
0: Fifth grade. I don't know why my mom let me listen to that, but she did.
1: Mm. Yeah, it was the Blink-182 era that my parents then
2: Oh, well, that makes sense, though.
1: They wouldn't let me see them in concert in their prime.
0: Please tell me that you wore a take off your pants and jacket shirt to school.
1: My parents, I bet they still don't know what that means. And so I'm just throwing it out there.
0: It took me 25 years. True story. 626 here on IXX.
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5: We'll see lots of sunshine and low humidity the next couple of days. Today, mostly sunny, high 78. Tonight, mostly clear, low 56. Tomorrow, for game day, mostly sunny, high 77. On Saturday, partly sunny, chance of showers, high near 80. From Fox 11, your station for severe weather coverage, I'm meteorologist Pete Potoniak on 101 WIXX. 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
1: Thank you, Pete. Now, it's a nice day starting out here, 59 degrees at WIXX. We'd love to treat you and some friends to free lunch at Parker John's today. By the way, it's Rib Thursday. All you can eat, hickory smoked pork back ribs. Oh, they're so good. Huggy just stepped out of the studio, but he gets ribs a lot. And he says they are the best ribs he's ever gotten.
6: Yeah, they are delicious.
1: Yeah, really, really good. And we want to treat you and three friends to a free lunch. You can hang out with us at any of the Parker John's locations. All you have to do is text BBQ to 31011. 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

0: 101 WIXX 638, Huggy, Natalie, and Corey. Okay, first day of school for a lot of kids either this week, next week, back to school routines, back into motion for the parents. And here's what we're doing. We're gonna do a first to worst here.
1: Okay.
0: Homies, play along and think about this yourselves.
1: Wow.
0: Did you literally just fall off that stool?
1: I'm really so sick of him.
0: I wish
1: that wasn't so much.
0: Huggy literally just fell off the stool. I thought you were joking, but you weren't.
1: Okay, it's because the way you sit.
0: Well, that stool
2: and
0: is
2: I couldn't grip with my toe, so I was struggling there for a second because my gout's inflamed.
1: Hey, homies, did you hear that?
0: Oh my god!
1: I hope you guys heard that.
0: I wish
1: we
0: had a live webcam in here because we would have seen you totally hit the floor. Okay,
1: can you give me a pen?
0: On that note, here's the point.
1: Right. Thank you.
2: First to worst.
0: First to worst. All right, here are the subjects from school. Math, reading, gym, science, and social studies.
1: Okay.
0: Those are the five subjects. I want you to rate them. Let's go worst to first, okay? Okay. Least favorite to favorite. Natalie?
1: Okay.
0: You want to go first?
1: Okay, I'm going to say worst would be social studies. Well,
2: I think social studies.
1: This is hard because I really like school. So I guess the worst maybe was gym because they made me run. And it took me having to go to a dermatologist to get a note to say, hey, I'm actually allergic to running. Like, I can't do the mile.
2: That's so funny. Every time you say it, I'm like,
0: it just sounds like the worst excuse ever.
1: I know.
0: Ever,
1: but people think I'm BSing, but it's real. Like, my whole body goes into hives and I produce too much histamine. And sure, could I take a Zyrtec? Yes. But what fun would that be?
2: You should take a Benadryl and try to run a marathon.
1: Race against it.
2: All right. So, first of all.
1: Okay. So let's just say gym for that.
0: Gym is worst. Second worst, you said social studies?
1: Yeah, but I like history too, but we'll go with that. I loved science. Reading was fun. English, contrary to what people think. And then math. I did like math.
0: You like math best?
1: Yeah, I only got up to algebra 2, but you know.
0: Wow.
1: I loved figuring it all out.
0: I would guess that most people would say math would be their least favorite, just because
1: it'd probably
0: it's
1: be
0: hard.
1: My least favorite if you know I had to do calculus or something.
0: Yeah,
1: but
0: I remember we had to do trigonometry pre-calc.
1: Oh, I loved trig too.
2: I had to do trig in college because that's how you judge acoustical reflections.
1: Man, that y equals mx plus b was my jam.
0: Wow, I don't remember a thing about it.
2: I can do proofs. I don't know how to do them anymore, but I could.
1: There's one thing, though, that I did not like, which is fractions. And Atlas is going to start that this year, and I'm going to cry.
2: Yeah, because you got to help them.
1: I was not good at fractions at all. I can multiply, divide, I can do everything else, but fractions?
0: Just another reason why we love teachers, because they make it easier for kids to learn this stuff that's pretty complicated. I got to give everybody credit for that.
2: I wouldn't be able to help anybody with homework, so if you want to hit me up, go ahead, I'll help you with something. I don't know what it is, it'll happen.
0: Worst to first.
2: Here's the worst. Math. Here's the second worst. Reading.
0: Okay.
2: Third worst. Science. Social studies is fourth. And I'll give gym number one. But I'm not even ranking those. Those are all worst. Except for gym.
1: You were that kid. What are your favorite subjects? Gym and lunch.
2: I hated gym.
0: Huggy got an A in lunch.
2: Sophomore year, I hated gym. Here's why. Because we would have to run and do all this stuff and physical activity, and I was an athlete at the time. During the season, they didn't let us play, so I had to be a teacher's assistant or be in gym because
0: they didn't want you to get hurt.
2: Yeah. But after sophomore year, when they stopped letting us shower, they wouldn't let us shower anymore.
0: Wait, they didn't let you shower?
2: Yeah. But you know what? There was only two kids that showered, me and some other dude that I don't remember his name. So I was like the only one.
0: Did you have a swimming pool in your school?
2: No.
0: Each of you? Either of you?
1: No.
0: When I was in middle school, we had a swimming pool. So it would actually be fun. We would go 1 week gym class, or maybe it was 2 weeks, and then we would do 1 or 2 weeks rotation as the swimming pool would be your gym class.
1: Oh.
0: Now, we were in middle school. And we were with girls in the pool.
1: Okay.
0: That's all I'm going to say. Okay? There were some days that were very uncomfortable in the pool. And
2: Yeah, I understand.
0: It made for some memories that I will never get out of my mind, and that were damaging.
1: You saw a girl for the first time,
0: sort of. We'll go down that road. Actually, we won't. We're going to pump the brakes right there.
2: Let's pump the brakes.
1: Pump the brakes.
0: So, yeah. All right. That's Worst to First. It's 6:43 on WIXX.
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1: 101 WIXX. It's Huggy, Natalie, and Corey, and little Jason Derulo at 6:52. Sun is shining. Going to be a nice day today. It's 59 degrees now in Green Bay at WIXX. So if you're one of those people that's in a big group text message and you get annoyed by it sometimes because you don't feel like scrolling back and reading all of the text messages that you might have missed, it now could be easier. But this also is a slippery slope because I feel like once you give ChatGPT access to your text messages, it could be.
2: I don't want that.
1: I know. It could go the wrong direction.
2: Not even that. You start giving them your phone information and then they get your other information because your phone's attached to it. I don't want that.
1: So ChatGPT, their AI lab, just launched an Apple Messages in Chat plugin for ChatGPT, allowing people to connect their messages with the chatbot. Whatever you have in there. All right, so ChatGPT can sort, analyze, and edit messages directly in the ChatGPT app. So you can ask for like long group threads to be summarized, which in some situations I could see where, you know, you step away from your phone for a while, or maybe that group text that has a million people in it that you just put on mute, but
2: don't
1: then you
2: look
1: go back
2: at me.
1: And
2: this did happen to you. You were at church. And me and Natalie were going back and forth.
1: Yeah, so I was at church. It was 8:00 in the morning on a Sunday. And I got 60 text messages in our group chat just between the three of us. I sent in zero of those. It was you two going back and forth. And I muted it ever since. And that was like back in April.
2: It's still muted?
1: Yeah.
2: Okay, well.
1: I mean, I can see when I get updates, it just doesn't give me an alert. So When I open up my text messages, I usually catch up. So
2: Natalie is the queen of group chats.
1: She has so many.
2: So many. And I'm in like three of them. Ours, Corey's Angels, which you're not in. And then there's one right now called whatever it is, because we're going to a concert in Milwaukee or something like that. There's a one with just me and Mara and Hayes. I don't know, dude. There's too many.
1: Now, ChatGPT doesn't know what to answer. It's not a mind reader yet.
2: Yet.
1: So basically, instead of texting a friend back, you can spend time texting with ChatGPT about how to text the friend back and read through ChatGPT's suggestions for responses, which actually kind of sounds more time consuming, doesn't it?
2: I mean, you could just look at it, read the last text, and then say something stupid so they don't ask you any more questions. That's what I do. I'm letting you know right now, I never read group, unless if it's ours, I don't read it.
1: That doesn't surprise me. You don't even read emails.
2: Well,
1: hardly.
2: Okay, I read emails now. I'm trying to grow up. But if there's too many things going on and I have to go back through it, I'm not going to throw it into ChatGPT to give me a summary. It just means I didn't read any of it and I don't really care.
1: So every response would be like, Huggy, you don't care about this. Yeah. Just ignore this or write something stupid. That would be ChatGPT's suggestion.
2: What am
1: to
2: I
1: you.
2: Supposed to do? Yo, just tell me where I need to be. One text message, just me and you, and I'll be there.
1: Somebody said that this could be dangerous because if you give it access to your text messages and you have a string going back like 7-8 years with somebody and it's still on your phone, and now all of a sudden you forgot what you texted somebody that long ago, and it's something that could get you in trouble, and then it uses it against you somehow? Or what happens if ChatGPT goes rogue?
2: That's what I'm saying. What if it starts to give you wrong summaries
1: responses
2: of the text message?
1: Right.
2: And it's just like that. I didn't want to read it. They gave me the wrong one because ChatGPT is mad at me.
1: You did now- what with my mom? I mean, think about all the
2: Dorothy Mantooth is a saint.
1: Keep the moms out of this.
2: Take your mom out to dinner. Never call her again.
1: Nice seafood dinner. It's 6:57 on WIXX. I don't know about that, but.
2: No, don't do it.
1: There's a South Park episode where Cartman does that. And all the kids, actually, I think all the kids at South Park, they have girlfriends. And the girlfriends are just enamored by them because the text messages are so well written. But it's because they just copy the text messages sent, and then the AI tells them what to send back. So.
2: Where was that when I was having a summer? Hey, you know who used that? Natalie's ex-boyfriend, B.
1: He absolutely
2: honestly
1: did, yeah.
2: It was a different way, but I bet he's really upset that this didn't come out prior.
1: Yeah, the one with 17 girlfriends, he probably used some form of this, though,
2: 100%.
1: Because there's no way he could complete a sentence.
2: Copy and paste was his best friend.
1: Coming up, $1,000 minute. Let's play along. 7:05, cheering our contestant on. And by the way, Huggies got gout, and you probably heard this at 7:40 this morning. We're going to have you decide what his nickname is for the National Association of Gout Awareness mascot that he's been nominated for.
2: And for that and that alone, I wrote a song about it. And it's going to be their national anthem.
1: Literally spent 6 hours writing a song about his gout. And we'll debut that right around 7:40. It's all coming up on IXX.
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11: We have a beautiful couple of days to end the work week. For today, mostly sunny skies, high 78. Tonight, partly cloudy, low 56. Tomorrow, for your Friday, mostly sunny, high 77. Saturday, partly sunny, chance of showers, high near 80. From Fox 11, your station for severe weather coverage, I'm meteorologist Pete Potoniak on 101 WIXX. 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
1: 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Sunny in 57 now. 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
0: You know what? I'm a little teapot. I'm short and stout. Here's my handle. Here's my gout.
3: So stupid.
0: All right, we've got Kristen on the line from Appleton. Hi, Kristen. How are you? Oh, hang on.
4: Kristen. Actually,
0: there we go. Kristen, now we can hear you. Go ahead. Kristen, how are you? How are you today?
5: Good.
4: My best friend, because she's a pharmacist. Good.
0: Yeah, she's a pharmacist. She's got the day off today, so hopefully she can win some money on her day off. $1,000 bucks. 10 questions, 60 seconds. You know how to play, Kristen, so just stay pass if you don't know the answer, okay?
5: Sounds good.
0: Here we go. Coming down in 3, 2, 1, go.
4: In Star Trek, what is the name of the starship commanded by Captain Kirk?
5: USS Enterprise.
4: The formula. Who formulated the equation E equals MC squared?
5: Einstein.
4: Who composed the film score for Star Wars?
5: Abrams.
4: Nope.
5: John Williams.
4: What is the primary food source for caterpillars?
5: Wheat.
4: What is the number designated of, or what is the number designation of the alien experiment that becomes known as Stitch in the movie Lilo and Stitch?
5: 626.
4: What cheese is traditionally used in a Greek salad?
5: Feta.
4: How many feet are in a yard?
5: 3.
4: What singer recorded a 2011 viral hit song Friday and then released the sequel Saturday in 2023?
5: Rebecca okay. Black.
4: Yeah, we'll give it to you. Rebecca Black.
0: That's 60 seconds.
4: Mm-hmm.
0: That's it.
4: That's it. I'm sorry. I messed up on that one. Yeah, but, you know.
0: Didn't do the worst, but.
4: I didn't do the best either. All right.
0: Where's the non-winner bet here?
4: There it is. All right. There it is. We're still working on it.
0: Yeah. Yeah, you got all of them right. Just took you a little longer. But, Kristen, you don't walk away empty-handed today. Get this. We're going to send you with a gift card to Great American Cookies.
6: Oh, nom, nom, nom. C is for cookie.
0: That's pretty good.
4: Oscar, thank you.
0: Yeah, Great American Cookies on Wisconsin, right by the mall in Appleton. It's so good. We were there last week. Their cookie cakes are amazing for birthday parties, and they have a variety of freshly baked cookies every single day. You can go try some of those, okay?
5: Okay.
0: Hang on the line. Don't go anywhere. It's 710 on WIXX. We're going to play $1,000 Minute again in less than an hour at 8:05, so stand by for that. Mole Lake Casino Lodge and Event Center welcomes you to play $1,000 Minute. We've got some openings for next week. So get on it quick before they fill up. Text 1000 to 31011.
4: Yeah, that's all you got to do.
0: Thousand.
4: Don't be a couple of wimps.
0: Yeah, just do it.
4: It's just 10 questions.
0: Yeah, let's do it.
1: Hey, want to give it a go? Text 1000 to 31011 and sign up to take your shot.
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0: Well, it's another Thursday night under the lights. It's 101 WIXX. High school football games going on tonight. Some real big ones, including Bayport-Kimberly. That's turned into like a huge matchup. Kakana-Notre Dame should be an awesome game. Little Shoot. And I believe it's Fox Valley-Lutheran tonight. Appleton North against West DePere. DePere and Fond du Lac playing tonight.
1: Who's the biggest rivals in Northeast Wisconsin?
0: Oh, boy, that's a really good question. There's a few of them. Bayport Pulaski is a big rivalry. Okay. There is, DePere, West DePere is a big rivalry.
1: Right.
0: Kimberly Kakana is a big rivalry. You know, the Appleton schools battling against each other are big rivalries. I'm sure there's more that I can't think of off the top of my head.
1: And there's not like one specific huge one that everybody's these guys are going head to head.
0: I mean, Bayport, West DePere has been an amazing game the last couple of years. So, there's definitely some big matchups. But tonight is a really good week number two for sure in terms of high school. So good luck to all the teams. Should be a nice night for football. We're going to be out crashing a concession tonight, but it's not a football game.
1: Ooh, it's a softball game.
0: Yeah.
1: Ooh, I'm excited for this one. Where are we going to be at? We're out in Appleton.
0: Do we have
1: specifics?
0: Yes. It's going to be at the USA Sports Youth Complex on Evergreen Drive. And we'll be there because basically we're going to help out the Appleton Little League. There was a field of theirs that got destroyed in the tornado last month.
1: Yeah.
0: Basically, three ball fields, a concession stand, and a storage building at Palisades Park were destroyed. So the $1,000 donation that we give, thanks to our friends at Builders First Source, is going to go help to rebuild that and just help the Appleton Little League in general. They're going to give you a microphone, Huggy.
1: No way! Why would they do that?
0: I don't know. I'm not sure, but it should be
1: they had alternate plans.
0: Fun tonight. We're going to be working the concession stand, but we're also going to be kind of cheering on the players as they play. I believe the game starts at 6:30. Kratzer Field is the name of it. So if you're going to be in that area, your kids are going to be down there. There's a t-ball game going on as well on the other fields. So that should be fun tonight. Crash your concession. If you want us to come out to your high school's event next.
1: Yeah, you just got to text CRASH. Crash to 31011. We want to do it for you just so you don't have to sit in the concession stand. You can watch your kid play. So let's crash to 31011 plus $1,000. Come on.
0: Yeah, $1,000 donation for your school's organization. That would be amazing. So thanks to Builders First Source. 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

0: Here's Noah Kahan on 101 WIXX, Huggy, Natalie, and Corey. Natalie is off seeing Atlas to his first day of school today, so she'll be back a little bit later in the show. We let her take off, so she could be there for that moment. First day of third grade for little Atlas. It's crazy. First day of school for a lot of kids either this week or next week. And I want you to know, I want to know what you think about this, because a woman on Instagram has gone viral about her daughter's lunch. Okay, and it was on a mom's group chat, and here's what she asked. She respectfully asked the other moms in the group chat to not pack Oreo cookies in their daughter's lunches because she doesn't allow her daughter to have Oreos, and she doesn't want her daughter to feel left out.
1: What? Why?
0: Yeah.
1: Okay, so her daughter can't have Oreos, all the kids have to suffer.
0: I mean, that's kind of what, there's no allergy issue or anything. Michelle just doesn't want her eating Oreos. And so she's trying to dictate what the other mothers pack because she doesn't want her daughter to get sad when comparing lunches.
1: 100%, they have another group chat without you. they're saying
0: you
1: things
0: are 100%,
1: about Oreos.
0: You are 100% correct
1: I'm
0: on
1: just
0: that.
1: Saying, what did my parents not let me take? They were pretty open. My mom used to make my lunch. But there was nothing really standoffish because I was an athlete. So I just ate everything in front of me when I was 14 to 18 years old.
0: Isn't that funny how, like, when I look back at what I actually ate for lunch and how unnutritionally balanced it was back in the day, my mom didn't care. Like, she would always go, there was this place called, she would call it the used bread store.
1: Wait, is that a thing?
0: No, it was, there was this, back where I grew up, there was a store that had, like, bread that was not fresh, and then it was sold at a discount price.
1: Yeah.
0: But also, it was all the Hostess cakes, like the little Twinkies and things like that. So she would go there and load up and then throw them in our freezer and then put them from our freezer. I mean, she would save a lot of money doing it. So I would always have to have, like, she'd always pack a dessert. It was either Twinkies, Nutty Bars. Those are my favorite, the Nutty Bars. And there were some other ones too. But so like if this were the situation when I grew up, and my mom would have been in the text message exchange saying, don't put desserts in your kids' lunches because my kid can't have any. She would have said, you know what? Forget you.
1: Yeah.
0: I'm putting what I want in my kid's lunch.
1: Hey, whatever comes off the discount shelf, I'm putting it in my kid's lunch. I don't think Oreos are that bad, but I can see at a young age if you start eating like that all of the time, but like you don't want to take away that gratification from your kid at lunch. Are you embarrassed because you don't have anything that's kind of delicious and it just kind of tastes like everything that I eat now, which is mangoes and fruit? So I know mangoes and fruit. Don't come at me, dudes. It's just interesting. My buddy Chad, he's my best friend throughout high school. His mom would pack him weird lunches. My buddy John Kroll, one time in seventh grade, his mom packed the lunch. His dad was a little bit of an alky, and inside of the tinfoil, it was a Foster's beer.
0: No!
1: Because he accidentally grabbed his dad's lunch. So, dude, what are you supposed to do in that situation?
0: Wait, is Foster's?
1: It's a beer. Australian for beers.
0: Oh, okay, I was thinking O'Doul's. Yeah, non-alcoholic.
1: What's it called? The Foster's is a huge can. It's not a pop can. He just grabbed the wrong lunch. What do you do in that situation?
0: He's got a lunch bag, but it's actually a paper bag.
1: Yeah.
0: An old E.
1: Yeah. Just 40. a 40 ready to go, dude. So, I mean, I think those should be banned from schools.
0: That's a good thing. I'd like to know from parents, is there anything that your kids want in their lunch super bad? And you're like, absolutely not. I'm not putting that in your lunch. That's the most unhealthy thing in the world.
1: This one's funny. I would pack extra Oreos to give to the kid whose mom won't let them have them. That's the thing. If everybody's eating Oreos, you're going to slide an Oreo over to your friend, you know? And you're just not going to tell your mom. Is that something that you would be mad at?
0: No. I mean, if I was the mom that didn't want my kid to have Oreos,
1: right?
0: But if the daughter is smart, she wouldn't say a thing. Did you have Oreos today? Let me smell your breath.
1: Yeah, that's the thing.
0: No, mom, I didn't have any Oreos. I promise.
1: Oreos have a very distinct taste.
0: The one time I got in trouble in lunch when I was in middle school, there was a kid. He was actually my friend, but he was a bully too. And every day, this would make me so mad, I would have a bag lunch and there would be a sandwich in there and there'd be like a Twinkie or something. And he would just reach over and he would just smash it with his fist. So, like, I couldn't even hardly eat it. And he would just think it was funny. So, one day, finally, he was eating his Twinkie, and I just shoved it right in his face. And
1: did you yell, O'Doyle rules?
0: I mean, basically, at that point, I wanted to. And I got in trouble. I had to sit by myself at the cafeteria table at the end of the row for, like, a week because I did that.
1: Claire, what did your buddy's dad do for a living if you get a beer at lunch? Well, it was probably a sneaky beer, and he also owned his mom, my best friend.

0: studio making a song about his journey with gout. We're going to debut it right around 7:40. Hang on.
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9: We'll see lots of sunshine and low humidity the next couple of days. Today, mostly sunny, high 78. Tonight, mostly clear, low 56. Tomorrow, for game day, mostly sunny, high 77. On Saturday, partly sunny, chance of showers, high near 80. From Fox 11, your station for severe weather coverage, I'm meteorologist Pete Potoniak on 101 WIXX. 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
0: All right, thanks a lot, Pete. We appreciate that. 57 right now with sunshine in Green Bay at WIXX. We're talking about school lunches and things that you will refuse to put in school lunches. Somebody said, I refuse to do Lunchables.
10: Yeah, dude, the meat's weird.
0: They said any meat that can sit in a package for months and not go bad should not be consumed.
10: Yo, Atlas had one on Tuesday. And remember, the cheese was just like a little ball. We didn't even eat the cheese. Yeah,
0: that thing looked weird. Yeah, here's a good one. This is from a dietitian, so parents listen carefully. As a dietitian, you should be allowing your children to have fun foods like Oreos or cookies. Restricting them or placing moral value on them by calling them bad can actually foster a negative relationship with you. Teaching your kids how to create balanced meals is super helpful. Explain to them what the macronutrients are and why they're important. Keeping them involved in the lunch packing process, it's all about balance. That is some expert advice right there.
10: There you go. That's from a dietitian.
0: Yeah, we appreciate that a lot. Wow, that was great stuff. Mm-hmm. Stephanie from Menominee, my daughter wants ice cream in her lunch and wants me to put it in a thermos. I don't think she understands that it's going to be soup by lunchtime.
10: Well, you can drink it. It's like a protein shake at that point.
0: At that point, you just have to sip it. Yeah, you get a straw in there.
10: My 11-year-old wants 4 packs of ramen in her lunch bag every day, and so she eats breakfast, second breakfast, lunch, and a snack.
0: 4 packs of ramen?
10: Dang, dog.
0: Can you imagine the sodium content?
10: Yeah, holy cow. My hands are already filled. I can feel the cholesterol build up.
0: Your fingers would be even chubbier.
10: Shut up! I have to wear special mittens.
0: All right, speaking of kids, Meta has agreed to a $17 billion settlement, which could mean some big changes for your teenager on Facebook and Instagram. We'll give you the latest on that in about 3 minutes with Natalie's Hit List. She will be back, by the way, just after 8 o'clock, so stick around. It's Somber on WIXX.

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0: All right, thanks to our friends at Habish, and Rotier. Natalie is out sending Atlas off to his first day of school today, so we're taking over the hit list, Huggy, and there's some big changes coming to Facebook and Instagram with a settlement that could be a good thing for your teenager. We'll get to that. But first, Tim Curry, the unforgettable character actor who starred in the Rocky Horror Picture Show, has died at the age of 80. Kind of weird, same age as Dolly Parton was when she passed away a few days ago. No cause on the death was given. He suffered a major stroke back in 2012 that left him using a wheelchair. He never married. He had no children. Also, no children, just like Dolly. He remained largely private about his personal life and released his memoir called Vagabond just last year.
2: Mm-hmm. He was in Home Alone as well. Home Alone 2.
0: Who was he in?
2: He was the guy. Was the hotel waiter. Or he was the manager of the hotel.
0: That's right. I knew I recognized him. I didn't know his name when I saw him pop up on social media yesterday. But, you know, I hate to say it and I hate to be morbid, but these things always happen in threes, it feels like.
2: Yeah.
0: And now who's going to be today? Let's hope it's nobody. Let's hope this
2: streak
0: ends. But
2: Hayden from Nashville.
0: Oh, Hayden Panettiere.
2: Yeah.
0: Yeah, last week. That's true. So, yeah.
2: Maybe this is the third. I don't want this to be a thing.
0: No, I don't want it either. Sad. The surviving members of Soundgarden will perform at halftime of the opening game in the NFL season between the Seahawks and the Patriots on September 9th. They'll be joined by the Pretty Reckless lead singer Taylor Momsen. I know Natalie's jacked about that. And Pearl Jam guitarist Mike McCready. It isn't known if the performance will be shown by NBC, who will be broadcasting the game. McCready will also perform the national anthem before the game. That's cool. Of course, Pearl Jam from Seattle. Is that where? Oh, Soundgarden's from Seattle too.
2: Yeah.
0: I'm guessing Taylor Momsen's from Seattle.
2: That would make sense. But I mean, that would make sense for sure. Yeah. That's Natalie's best friend. She has great abs.
0: Meta has agreed to a $17.1 billion settlement, as well as new restrictions for teenage users on Facebook and Instagram. 29 total states brought a case against Meta, including Wisconsin, and they're going to get $313 million out of this deal, which I don't fully understand where that money is going to go, other than maybe educational purposes of like how to keep kids off screens as much and things like that.
2: I hope that's the case.
0: Yeah.
2: Hope
0: the states accused the company of adding additive features into the platforms on purpose. The suit also claimed Meta misled users about their safety and unlawfully collected data belonging to children under 13 without parental consent. The jury trial started last week in Oakland, California, expected to take 6 weeks. Agreement announced yesterday. They're going to pay at least $12.1 billion of the settlement to affected users over the next decade. I wonder how much that equals per user. Probably like a dollar.
2: Dang. 55 cents.
0: But here is what they have to add in. Safeguards like a 2-hour time limit each day, which I'm totally for, and apps being locked from midnight to 6 a.m. for anyone over or under the age of 18.
2: Did you say 2 minutes?
0: Did I say 2 minutes? Yeah. I meant 2 hours.
2: I was like, dang, dude, I can't do anything with 2 minutes.
0: Sorry, 2-hour limit. If I said 2 minutes, I meant 2 hours. But yeah, locked from midnight to 6 a.m. for kids under age 18, too. I think that's a good idea. Good stuff there. By the way, we have our very own, initiative, you could say, that we're doing. It's called WIXX Screen Free Week.
2: This is perfect for the parents, especially going into school.
0: Yeah.
2: What can you do when you don't have a screen?
0: It's all thanks to our friends at Cornerstone Business Services. And we're going to be telling you more about this here in the next couple of days. You can listen for details, but it's going to be at the end of September. We're going to challenge you, all the kids, all the listeners, whether you're a kid or not, and to basically be screen free for a week. And we're going to do it too and talk about it.
2: Who will take the downfall first? We'll take bets on that, actually.
0: Yeah, actually, it'll be a fun challenge. We'll all do it together.
2: Yep.
0: You, me, and all the homies. So that's Natalie's hit list, by the way. Thanks to our friends at Habish, and Rotier. National reputation, hometown service. All right. Yesterday, we had a letter come to us, and I read it around this time on the air yesterday. The National Association of Gout Awareness wants Huggy to be the national mascot.
2: For gout.
0: For gout, because he's dealing with gout right now in his toe.
2: First it was PETA because we ran over a turtle. That's how I'm getting emails from a gout guy.
0: So they came up with some basically nicknames for this mascot. You helped us come up with them. They were hilarious yesterday. If you missed them, we've narrowed it down to seven, and we're going to reveal what those seven are. You get to vote for them. And Huggy created a song all about his gout. We'll play it next on IXX.
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0: All right, 7:42, actually about 7:43 on WIXX. Natalie's going to be back here in a few minutes. She is dropping Atlas off on his first day of school today. Here are the finalists. There are, I guess, six of them. I thought there were seven, but six of them. And you get to vote on what the mascot name is going to be for Huggy with the National Association of Gout Awareness. Most of these were coming from you, the listeners. So here are the finalists. Ready? Boys to Gout.
2: I forgot about that one.
0: And that's Boys with a Z, kind of like Boys to Men. Here's one of my favorites. Harry Gouter and the Big Red Toe.
2: Come on. And they knew, the homies of the show knew I love Harry Potter, and they ruined it for
0: Harry
2: me.
0: Harry Gouter.
2: Get Gouter here.
0: The next one is the Gout Father.
2: That was pretty good.
0: As opposed to the Godfather.
2: I'll make you an offer I can't reshoe.
0: Gout.
2: That's good.
0: This is one of the first ones that came in yesterday. Hug Stefani, the lead singer of No Gout.
2: That was the best one, I think.
0: So stupid. The lead singer of No Gout. There's this one. We should probably look this up to make sure that this wouldn't be a copyright infringement. Lil Gouty. There has to be a
2: there
0: rapper
2: has to
0: out
2: be
0: there.
2: A rapper out there named Lil Gouty.
0: Lil Gouty. And finally, another strong candidate, Mrs. Goutfire.
2: That was awesome.
0: It's a drive-by gouting.
2: It's a drive-by gouting.
0: Mrs. Goutfire. So here's how you vote. Text the word foot to 31011. We need your vote on this. Which one will be... I wish you could see the disappointment in Huggy rolling his eyes and shaking his head at this.
2: I'm glad I'm not in pain right now so I can laugh at it.
0: I know. Well, you were laughing yesterday even though you were in pain.
2: I wasn't.
0: So text foot to 31011. That's foot to 31011. And as you do that, make sure you listen to this. Huggy spent 6 hours in his studio yesterday coming up with music. Why not make a song about his gout?
2: Well, here we go.

0: What's wrong?
1: I mean, honestly, the song is pretty dang good. I got to give you credit on that one. It gives me like, it was Asher Roth. Yeah.
2: Old Mac Miller. Yeah. Mike Posner. Yeah, it's all there.
1: You're going to be going into work today singing, I wish I had something sexy, not gout. Text Foot to 31011 to vote on his nickname. Here's WIXX. Just

0: 1 week ago tonight, she was performing that live at the Resch Center. That is Ella Langley, Choosin' Texas, shooting for 20 straight weeks at number one next week. If she can get it, I think she will. Okay. 101 WIXX, Huggy, Natalie, and Corey. We just had the poll released for what Huggy's nickname is going to be for the National Association of Gout Awareness mascot that he got nominated for.
1: Uh-huh. Can you read the nominations again?
0: So in case you missed it, the nominations were Boys to Gout, Harry Gouter in the Big Red Toe, that's the Gout Father, Lil Gouty, Hug Stefani, lead singer of No Gout, or Mrs. Goutfire.
1: Those are all great.
0: You can text the word foot, F-O-O-T, to 31011 to vote for this. Right now, we don't have the official totals yet, but it looks like right now, first place, probably Mrs. Goutfire. A close second is the Gout Father,
1: which is awesome.
0: Followed by Hug Stefani, lead singer of No Gout. And then Lil Gouty's right up there, too. So, but go ahead and vote. We'll have the results tomorrow morning, and then that will be what you do. So then they'll get you a big inflatable toe as a mascot outfit that you can wear.
1: Hope it don't stink. So just a costume of Drake. Toe kinda, with eyebrows.
0: Kind of does look like a toe. Jessica said, oh, my God, I had to pull over. I'm laughing so hard at the Gout song.
1: I think we should put it in heavy rote.
0: You know what? It actually is kind of catchy, Huggy. I got to give it to you. Yeah. It's a lot better than the Booyah song.
1: Listen, the Booyah song was classic, okay? We all needed a song about Booyah. Guess how many there are? One. And I wrote it.
0: Emily from Amaro texting in saying, it has to be the Gout Father. The other names are too long.
1: Yeah. I'll make you an offer I can't reshoot. That's the tagline.
0: That's the
1: right
0: line
1: there.
0: Right there, for sure. That is the line. Hey, let's switch gears here for a second as people are... voting in for this nickname. Let's go back in time. A little nostalgic website action here.
1: Oh.
0: Someone asked online, what's the one app or website that no longer exists or really isn't popular anymore, but you spent way too much time on when you were younger? I think the top one is probably one that we all may agree on, depending on your age, I guess. MySpace.
1: Mm-hmm.
0: A lot of us had MySpace. That was like the first social media thing. We thought it was really cool. I don't remember this one because this one came in second on this one. Neopets. Do you remember Neopets?
1: No. I've never heard of that.
0: Okay.
1: I figured it would be like Tumblr. Is Tumblr on there? That was where people...
0: Tumblr wasn't in the top 10, no.
1: Really? That's where all the emo girls would be.
0: A legendary virtual pet game, Neopets, apparently.
1: Dang. I don't know.
0: How many of you had AOL Instant Messenger?
1: There we go. I spent a lot of my time on that. I've gotten a couple of girlfriends from that.
0: I bet you have.
1: Mm-hmm.
0: I remember being at my dad's house because he had a computer with the internet.
1: Yeah. It was always the away messages. I would make put up some sad song lyrics. And then if they messaged you, they would get those song lyrics because it's an away message. But everybody can read it. So they're like, oh, man. Danny and Dan must broke
0: Watch
1: up.
0: Watch out.
1: Yeah. Sarah Adams ain't happy.
0: remember the internet butler, Ask Jeeves?
1: Yeah.
0: Jeeves was like, that was back in the day before Google took over for internet search engines. It was Google, Yahoo, Ask Jeeves. There was a couple more that I can think of that were popular search engines back then. Napster. Remember getting the songs off Napster?
1: Or you can go to LimeWire or BearShare and get it even more free.
0: But those were like sketchy. I feel like Napster, although Napster was sketchy too, but I feel like Napster at least was a little bit easier, but
1: more professional.
0: Think about the names of the files that you would freely download on your computer and not worry about viruses and stuff.
1: I was trying to download the new Blink 182 album and I got big butts. I don't know. This is a video file.
0: Wow, I don't know how that happened. GeoCities is another one. That was a popular one.
1: Bored Panda. I spent tons of time on Bored Panda. Jessica from Silverlink.
0: Okay. GeoCities. Oh, I already said that one. E-Bombs World, which is still around, by the way.
1: I like that one. Is World Star Hip Hop still on there?
0: That wasn't on the list of the top 10, but that was a big one too, wasn't it?
1: World Star!
0: Yeah, and then she'd be
1: taking videos.
0: Told up your crappy flip phone to try to take a grainy video of whatever was going on.
1: World Star. That was like the first viral website.
0: How you got viral was on World Star, yeah. Mm-hmm. So a little trip down memory lane this morning. It's 7:55 on WIXX.
1: Ooh. What were we talking about? $1,000 minute?
0: yeah, we got $1,000 minute coming up in about 10 minutes or so.
1: Oh, yeah.
0: We'll play $1,000 minute. And I believe that we have our contestant lined up so we can cheer on. It is going to be Quinn from Little Shoot's going to play with us at 8:05.
1: Check this out, though. If you do win $1,000, it's the perfect time to head over to Stone Toad in Menasha, because on the 13th of September, they will have an outside tent. 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

0: 101 WIXX, that is Rihanna. Some big high school football games going on tonight. Week number two already, Appleton Northwest appear. That should be a great game. Little Chute versus Fox Valley Lutheran. We've got Notre Dame taking on Kakana tonight. We'll see if Kingston Allen can have another 400 and some yard rushing game. That was unbelievable, that game against Nina.
1: The high school
0: last
1: kid?
0: Week. Yeah,
1: how,
0: you had,
1: wow.
0: I didn't tell you about that. You were gone on Monday.
1: Yeah.
0: So I saw a stat. This is Kingston Allen, running back for the Notre Dame Academy football team, number one ranked team in Division II in the state. And there's like, oh yeah, Kingston Allen has four touchdowns and 269 yards rushing. And I'm like, wow, that's a great game. And it said, .. It's halftime. He had over 450 yards rushing and seven touchdowns in one.
1: Yeah,
0: he's playing for the Badgers next year.
1: Is he one of those kids that decided, I have one more year of eligibility in high school?
0: You would think so. Yeah. They took him back from the Pack. I mean, with those kind of stat lines, you'd think he'd be playing for the Packers next year. Bayport and Kimberly tonight as well. DePere and Fond du Lac play in DePere tonight. There's a lot more to it that I'm probably not forgetting about, but it should be a fun night for high school football and a nice night for it, too. As we are looking forward to that. And speaking of games, we've got our own game coming up, $1,000 Minute.
1: Mm-hmm. Do we need somebody to play, Corey?
0: No, we've got a contestant.
1: Whoa.
0: And you can play along and cheer him on. Quinn is going to play right after Morgan Wallen and Tate McRae on IXX. She's

0: 101 WIXX 806 with Huggy, Natalie, and Corey. So I think I spoke too soon, Huggy. We actually don't have a contestant for $1,000 Minute. I thought we did. We need one right now.
1: 406-1011 is the number. If you want to try to win $1,000, this is your chance on a Thursday.
0: Yeah, if you've never played before, here's your opportunity. I know you probably listen and think, I'd like to play someday. Well, let this be the day. We'll take caller number 7. You have to have waited at least 30 days since your last play. 406-1011.
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0: WIXX, let's go to the phones here. Hi, who's this?
5: Dina.
0: Hi, Dina, how are you today?
5: Fantastic.
1: Well, hi, Dina.
0: Dina, where are you calling from?
5: Green Bay.
0: All right, Dina, you ever played before?
5: No, but I listen, and I think some days it's easy, some days it's hard, so I'm not sure.
0: You just never know. You just never know. It all has to do with the question. So let's see if we can get you $1,000. You know how to play, so just say pass if you don't know the answer, and we'll come back to it at the end as long as there's enough time, okay?
5: Okay.
0: Here we go. Coming down in 3, 2, 1, go.
1: What is the fictional town where To Kill a Mockingbird takes place?
5: Oh, my God. I passed.
1: What country did Albert Einstein live in before moving to the United States?
5: Germany.
1: What city will the Super Bowl be played in this year?
5: My good God. Indianapolis.
1: Nope.
6: Hello?
5: Hello?
1: Yeah.
0: Did you say pass?
5: Indianapolis?
1: Nope.
5: LA.
0: Yes.
1: Oh, what is the world's hottest chili pepper?
5: The ghost pepper.
1: Nope.
5: Pass.
1: What Australian actress starred in The Wolf of Wall Street?
5: Pass.
1: Which sign of the zodiac is represented by a crab?
5: Pisces?
1: Nope. There you go.
0: That 60 is 60 seconds. Goes by quick.
5: Oh, my God. That was terrible.
1: Hey, she was confident at the beginning.
0: You were confident. You were confident. We had a little mix-up there.
5: I have no idea.
0: No, I know. It all just depends on the questions. You just never know what you're going to get. Cancer is a crab. Margot Robbie was the actress starring in The Wolf of Wall Street. You did get Los Angeles right for the Super Bowl, SoFi Stadium, coming up here. The Carolina Reaper is the world's hottest chili pepper. The Carolina Reaper. Yeah. You got Germany correct with Albert Einstein. And Maycomb. Maycomb, is that how you pronounce it? Anyway, that's where the fictional town where To Kill a Mockingbird takes place.
1: Maycomb, may not.
0: Yeah.
5: Like I read it like 2 years ago.
0: Did you really? Oh, you should have known it then, Dina. Okay. Dang it. Well, hey, thanks for playing today. We appreciate you calling in and listening every day and playing along. All right, have a great day.
5: Thank you, bye.
0: All right, take care. 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

0: It's going to be game day in Green Bay tomorrow with your Packers station, 101 WIXX. Packers, Cardinals doing battle. Of course, yesterday they were on the practice field together. No fights, no $500,000 fines, thankfully.
1: They give you a fine at practice?
0: They said that yesterday, because I think there was some major fights with the Cowboys and the Saints last week.
1: Oh.
0: Natalie was talking about that in the hit list. I think it was on Monday, where they fined, like, it was $500,000 per team for fighting. So they said no fighting. So they behaved yesterday at practice, apparently, which is good because there were so many kids there and the bikes and everything. So, but tomorrow night we'll have the game right here on WIXX, the official Packers pregame party hosted by Huggy.
1: I will be there, or you could call me Mrs. Goutfire. Either one. I will be up there. I will be doing some announcements. I have koozies. I have a bunch of conversations I want. So it's at the Johnsonville Tailgate Village. I will be there today, probably around 3 o'clock.
0: Heck, yeah, tomorrow, not today.
1: Yeah,
0: tomorrow.
1: That's what I meant.
0: Tomorrow.
1: What day is it? We have a crash today. More sports.
0: We've got a lot of fun stuff happening this week, for sure. Busy week for us. Three, I believe it's Star 6ix9ine that'll be performing on stage.
1: So
0: those
1: good.
0: Guys are great. So come on out and party. No cover charge at the JTB. All season long, we'll be there hosting with your official Packers tailgate party. Back to the game, though. It's brother versus brother. This is such a cool thing with Mike versus Matt LaFleur. Mike, the head coach now of the Cardinals. And we were discussing this a little bit off the air yesterday. And the fact that they were joking around about it earlier this week in press conferences, where Matt, the Packers coach, said, hey, if the team start fighting, they just need to go to the sideline. We'll tag them.
1: Old-fashioned tag.
0: And it'll be an old brother fight at midfield.
1: I wonder if those two, because I feel like this would be competitive, as they're both coaches in the NFL.
0: They're both very competitive.
1: So, I mean, think about that. Going head-to-head with your brother. This is the only time during the season they're going against each other?
0: Yeah,
1: except for the playoffs
0: sure
1: or anything like
0: that? I don't have a schedule right in front of me. I'm pretty sure they don't play during the regular season.
1: So, growing up, each one of them had to see each other's success, especially the young one.
0: Yeah.
1: And then he saw his brother, so he's trying to do... You know, it's a sibling rivalry.
0: Yeah,
1: thing.
0: Yeah.
1: How many fights did they get in over time?
0: Right? And like, what did they do to get back at each other? Okay, yeah. So here's what we want to ask you. If you have siblings, what funny pranks or what did you do to get back at your siblings? Now, we don't want to hear about, like, oh, I put him in the hospital. We don't want to hear
1: No, we want to know violent, funny things.
0: Funny things or pranks or things like that. Like, what was your sibling rivalry story, your get back, I guess?
1: Mm-hmm.
0: Your revenge stories for your sibling. 31011 on the Capital Credit Union text line, or give us a call at 406-1011.

0: 101 WIXX, Huggy, Natalie, and Corey with Zara Larsson, Midnight Sun. Okay, since the brothers Lafleur are going at each other tomorrow night at Lambeau Field, and they're taking each other on, we're talking about sibling rivalries, and then what prank or how did you get back at your sibling after you guys got into a fight? We're looking at, we're looking for like funny stories from you from when you were younger, or I don't know, maybe you still do it now if you have that kind of relationship. 31011 is the Capital Credit Union text line.
1: All right, Tessa, this is so funny, and I wish I would have thought of it, but not in this way. Tessa says, soap on my brother's toothbrush.
0: Oh.
1: Except I got the toothbrush wrong, and my mom was not pleased.
0: Yeah! Oh, she put it on the mom's toothbrush
1: on
0: instead?
1: Accident.
0: Oh!
1: No! That's no. Gross, dude. I mean, it happens. Your teeth are fresh. Think about that. I'm just saying.
0: Here's one. This is from Dina, who just played $1,000 Minute. She texts in and says, I'm going to date myself here, but me and my sister used to record ourselves playing on a cassette, and then we would play it in the den and lock the door, and my sister would want to come in and play, so she'd be banging on the door trying to get in, and we'd be in another room laughing at her. So they were playing the cassette sound of them playing together. Just to torture their younger sister and then laugh at her. That is cruel.
1: Oh, man. Oh,
0: these are the stories that we want to hear. 31011. Now, you had a younger brother.
1: Yep. I don't have any stories of revenge because I was the protector, which is strange. My parents say this all the time. They just said you were probably one of the best big brothers because, I mean, he was 7 years younger than me. So when
0: you were
1: you
0: were in that age gap.
1: Ooh. Yeah. When he was seven, I was 14. So what was I supposed to do to him, you know?
0: Right.
1: Except
0: right.
1: for protect him because Matt Gokel was making fun of him at basketball camp that one day. And I pulled Matt Gokel out and I had to talk him with him with my fist. All right, let's move on.
0: So wait, you beat up another seven-year-old?
1: No, this kid was in high school.
0: Oh,
1: and
0: okay.
1: he was helping out with the basketball clinic, and he was being mean to my brother. He came home crying, and I retaliated with that when I had to.
0: Okay, well, sometimes you got to do it. That's mm-hmm. a big brother thing.
1: You don't you have siblings? Yeah.
0: So I have an older sister, and it's funny you say it must be a. I don't know. I guess everybody's different. My sister is 6 years older than I am, and from the time that I was born, I don't think she liked me. Like, we get along fine now. We're good now. But, like, I think early on, she was not having the fact that she had a little brother in the house. And we would fight quite a bit. And I don't remember specific times, but I do remember one time. And I don't remember what she did to me, but all I did to her was grab an ice cube from the freezer and put it down the back of her shirt.
1: There you go.
0: And I remember her screaming bloody murder.
1: It's cold.
0: And then I think somehow she still got in trouble. Because I think I told my mom what she did to me first. So instead of me getting in trouble for the retaliation, which I should have, she still got in trouble.
1: It's always the retaliation people that get caught.
0: I know. Mm-hmm. But yeah, but this
1: time
0: I
1: wasn't. At least it was an ice cube and not like pee.
0: Just peeing down my sister's back. Well, it got warm in here.
1: Yo, you're clever. You're clever.
0: Okay, so this one just coming in on the text line, 31011. I'm an identical twin, so when we were in elementary and middle school, when my brother would do something to upset me, I used to go running into his classroom before we would get there to do something to the teacher or say something to get him in trouble, and then quickly disappear before my brother would enter the classroom and the teacher would be mad at him for the class. He never understood why he had a teacher that was always mad at him. That's awesome.
1: Oh my wow. gosh. Did you put a thumbtack on my chair?
2: Yo, if you went brutal with it,
0: yeah,
2: that's
0: wow,
2: where it's
0: you could have gotten in big trouble. Okay, we want to hear from you. Funny sibling rivalries and how you got back at your sibling. 31011 on the Capital Credit Union text line, or you can give us a call at 406-1011.
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3: We have a beautiful couple of days to end the work week. For today, mostly sunny skies, high 78. Tonight, partly cloudy, low 56. Tomorrow, for your Friday, mostly sunny, high 77. Saturday, partly sunny, chance of showers, high near 80. From Fox 11, your station for severe weather coverage, I'm meteorologist Pete Potoniak on 101 WIXX. 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
4: 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Warming up nicely. 63 now in Green Bay at WIXX. It's 8:28. We're talking about sibling rivalries since Mike and Matt LaFleur are going to be battling each other, so to speak, on the football field at Lambeau tomorrow for the game with the Cardinals head coach and the Packers head coach. What did you do to get back at your sibling? A little battle action.
5: I love these just because it's something that no one would actually

0: scary and it's so sudden.
1: My best friend Austin lived in a house together when we were in Touch Me, Touch You, and we used to do that to each other all the time. All of the time.
0: See, that just makes me mad.
1: Or I'd kick the door open while he was like pooping. That's all. And we weren't even mad at each other. Those are just fun pranks. Fun pranks.
0: Oh, no.
1: You found a good one, huh?
0: Yes, somebody, this is terrible. My uncle, okay, you can text in, by the way, 31011. My uncle was a single father, so one time my mom and I went over to help clean his house. While cleaning the shower, we found a bottle of shampoo. It smelled odd. Turns out my older cousin peed in his little brother's shampoo bottle.
1: Yo, that's funny.
2: Oh, that's so nasty.
1: But because, you know, he won't know until he uses it.
0: Until he dumps it on his head.
1: That's where it's at.
0: Oh.
1: Savannah from Surrey. Other people might not think this is funny, and I didn't read it before. But my brother used to beat the poop out of me. And not like normal sibling rival. Okay, I can't read that one.
0: Yeah, you no.
1: I'm sorry, dude.
0: Probably should have stopped there. But that's okay. Let's keep these light, people.
1: Yeah, no. I should have read that prior, but I was just going down. I love you, though.
0: This is kind of funny. My grade school age kids were mad at us for not taking them along to a party. When we got home, Grandma said they were so good, she didn't see them all night. So when we went to bed that night, we turned on our ceiling fan. 1,000 tiny cuts of confetti, which were actually Dixie cups, were on the ceiling fan, and they flew everywhere.
1: How awesome is that? Good job, kids.
0: I waited until the next morning, didn't say a word about it. In the evening, when we were all supposed to go out for ice cream, Grandma came over with ice cream for myself and my husband, and we ate the ice cream while the kids got to clean up the mess. The joke was on them.
1: Yo, get the vacuum out.
0: That's Jeannie from Fond du Lac. That's awesome. These are great sibling rivalries. Thank you so much for all your text messages and your calls. It's 8:31 on WIXX, and good news for parents who are in the battle against social media with their teenagers. Big thing happened yesterday, and there's some big changes coming to Facebook and Instagram. We'll discuss those with Natalie's Hit List next on WIXX.

0: 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Huggy, Natalie, and Corey. Hey, good thing today you can hear Huggy on his microphone again. We're back in our new studio. I shouldn't say new studio.
1: Yeah, yesterday was brutal.
0: Refurbished studio. They got this brand new equipment
2: it's
0: in
2: clean.
0: Here. It's nice. Does it sound better? It sounds better in my headphones.
1: Yo, but also under it, how long did you guys have that board prior? Like 18 years,
0: about
1: 20
0: 18
1: years?
0: 18 years, yeah.
1: Our engineer Wyatt, I'm going to count them.
0: There are probably 25 pens, I'm guessing. 25 pens that were found underneath the board. That had
1: 31.
0: 31 pens that were lost there over the years. So yeah. We got to find them back. They're not dust covered at all. Real quick, before we get into Natalie's hit list, we're talking about sibling rivalries. We got a few more last texts that came in that are really funny.
1: My sister, who is 7 years older than me, wrote Lucifer on all of my baby pictures.
0: That's awesome.
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0: Thanks to Habish, Habish, and Rotier. Some big changes coming to Facebook and Instagram for teenagers. We'll get to that. But first, Tim Curry. Not Tim Curry. Tim Curry, the unforgettable character who actor who starred in the Rocky Horror Picture Show, has died at 80 years old. No cause on death was given. He was pretty private with his personal life. He released a memoir called Vagabond just last year. You said which movie did you say
1: Home
0: he was
1: Alone
0: in?
1: 2. He was the manager at the toy store.
0: Duncan's. At the hotel?
1: Or
0: at
1: the the hotel. Yes,
0: the
1: he
0: hotel,
1: was.
0: Right?
1: He was. Yes, he was the manager at the hotel.
0: Yes, I remember that now.
1: He was a great character actor. Like, you don't even realize how many movies he's in because he's just like the background dude.
0: You recognize him, but
1: yes.
0: You're like, what's his name? Well, his name is Tim Curry. He's no longer with us. The surviving members of Soundgarden will perform at halftime in the opening game of the NFL season between the Seahawks and the Patriots on September 9th. The band's going to be joined by the Pretty Reckless lead singer Taylor Momsen and Pearl Jam guitarist Mike McCready. Not known if it's going to be shown on NBC broadcasting the game. I'm guessing it won't.
1: So
0: maybe
1: it's,
0: though.
1: It's not all of Pearl Jam. It's basically Pearl Butter.
0: Well, Soundgarden used to be Pearl Jam.
1: Really?
0: Soundgarden.
1: I don't even know that.
0: I believe Soundgarden and... No, it was Temple of the Dog.
1: Oh.
0: Because Chris Cornell and Eddie Vedder used to be in Temple of the Dog together, I believe.
1: I'll be a fantasy.
0: No, that's Savage Garden.
1: Truly, madly,
0: what
1: deeply,
0: are you talking
1: deep.
0: About?
1: Isn't that...
0: That's what Savage Garden.
1: Oh, same thing. Soundgarden, Savage Garden.
0: Those are twins from Australia. Stop it.
1: My bad.
0: And Meta has agreed to pay a $17.1 billion settlement, as well as new restrictions for teenage users on Facebook and Instagram. 29 total states brought the case against Meta, and Wisconsin is one of them. I think Wisconsin is scheduled to get about $313 million. I'm not sure how they're going to spend that yet, though, but I'm sure we'll hear a lot more about that. Saying that Meta misled users about their safety and unlawfully collected data belonging to children under 13 without parental consent. The jury trial started in Oakland, expected to take 6 weeks. The announcement was made yesterday about the agreement. Meta is going to pay at least $12.1 billion of the settlement to affected users over the next decade. They also have to add in safeguards like 2-hour time limits each day and apps being locked from midnight to 6 a.m. for anyone under 18, which I don't know a whole lot of parents that would be opposed to that.
1: I thought you said 2 minutes before and it was 2 hours. I was like, that's rough.
0: I might have said two minutes. Hi, Natalie.
4: I'm back.
0: Oh, you're wearing your shirt.
4: I am. You got me this shirt. I thought it was the perfect day to wear it. It says, in my Redbird era.
0: That's so cute.
1: Is that where you're going to send Atlas to in high school? Just become him a red bird?
4: Maybe.
0: That is Natalie's hit list.
4: Thanks for holding it down.
0: Yeah, thanks for Habish, Habish, and Rotier, National Reputation Hometown Service. Natalie, you're back just in the nick of time.
4: Heck yeah.
0: Boy, do we have a note to Nat for you today. And homies, we're going to need your help on this.
4: Oh, boy.
0: A husband has been doing something unbeknownst to his wife.
4: Oh, no.
0: Not and again. He wants to know whether he should tell her or not. And he's making money on it, Aaron.
4: What?
0: Yeah, he's making money on it. So we'll find out what that is next on WIXX.
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7: 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Hey, Natalie, quick question. I wonder what Natalie thinks.
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0: All right, I need a female perspective on this. Dear Natalie, I don't know where to turn. Back in June, my wife and I went out to a happy hour with some coworkers.
4: Okay.
0: One of which is kind of my work best friend. The next day at work, he came to me and he told me he noticed how beautiful my wife's feet were.
4: Oh, baby.
0: She was wearing sandals. And he was wondering if he could get pictures of them as he is, quote unquote, really into feet. At first, I shrugged it off thinking he was joking, but he persisted. So he randomly threw out a number that he would pay for pictures of her feet.
4: What was it?
0: The note doesn't say.
4: Mm.
0: And I threw out this number and he obliged. I was shocked. So since then, I've been secretly taking feet pics of my wife and sending them to him. And he's been paying me. I've made over $1,000 and my wife knows nothing about this.
4: He's not even giving her any money?
0: Now, this is where.
4: Oh, heck.
0: He says, I'm starting to feel guilty, but I've justified it in my mind by telling myself I'm going to use the money to surprise her with a little vacation once my quote unquote foot account gets a little larger. Am I a terrible husband? Should I tell her? I mean, she's going to benefit from it eventually, but I feel kind of guilty.
4: Okay, this is hilarious. This could go one or two ways.
1: Wow. Yeah, Natalie, give us your opinion.
4: This could go one or two ways. Now you have a side hustle, okay? You're making so much money that you could go on a couple trips with your wife. The only thing is your wife doesn't know. So she could get mad at you because she could be like, actually, I'm worth this much money.
1: Yeah, she could set the price.
0: You're only charging this much.
4: Maybe he has special requests. Like maybe he wants her to dip her feet in some peanut butter and it's an extra $300. I don't know.
1: I don't know.
4: Wow. I'm just saying. And then next thing you know, you have $5,000.
1: Well, the thing is he needs to branch out. He needs to ask this guy that loves feet if there's other people, if he goes to a support group, some type of bar group, they're in a group text, maybe he can make some more money. And if she gets involved with it, yeah, dude, they want them in high heels, they want them to stink.
0: So you guys are both saying that he should tell the wife what's going on?
4: Well, because look at it this way. What if they go on this vacation, which is a lovely idea, right? He's kind of selling her out a little bit, literally.
1: He's
4: one foot ahead of her.
1: His name is Gator. His name is Gator.
4: But what if she's like, where'd you get all this money from? Is he going to lie? Or is he going to be like, oh, I've been taking pictures of your feet and sending it off? That would creep me out.
1: I mean, think of it reversed. Now,
0: Diana says creepy. Yeah. Serious ick. That's divorce stuff going on.
1: Think about it the other way. His coworker likes his feet. Okay. He asks him, he says, no, I'm not going to send you pictures of my feet for any type of money. Now, reverse that. The guy asks the wife because he thinks that he has nice feet. If she takes pictures of his feet while he's sleeping, does she get mad and tell him? Or will he get mad and tell him? You know what I'm saying?
0: Like if it just like if think of it reversed. Yes. Yeah, the roles
1: so now
0: were reversed.
1: The wife is taking pictures of his feet.
4: I think either way, you got to tell him.
0: There's some violation going on there. 3-1-0-1-1
4: Yeah, it is a little bit creepy, but I mean, $20 is $20 to some people. I'm just kidding.
1: That's it, ladies and gentlemen. If you want pictures of Natalie's feet, $20.
4: Side note: can we tell the homies that one time when we were all out somewhere and this guy came up and was like, "I'd pay top dollar for your toenails."
0: I don't remember that one. I think I might have blocked that from my memory.
4: See, yeah. Bree said it's only feet. Who cares? It's easy money. Tell her girls get mad too easy.
1: Yeah. Well, I don't think that. I think
4: the wife might be into it. And if he's selling her feet off, he's kind of like, I don't know. I don't know how to say this without...
1: Go ahead. Just say it.
4: Douglas says, I'd sell my feet. Listen, selling feet is the easiest way to make a few dollars. I don't know. I've seen people do it.
0: See, so he sends her a friend a pic of his wife's feet so the friend can have fun with him. That's so gross. Yeah,
4: I think
0: that's pretty much, I'm pretty sure that's what's going on there.
4: But maybe they could double it up and he could be like, hey, my feet could be in the pictures too.
1: That's what I'm saying.
4: Toe hug together.
0: He starts adding his feet into the picture.
4: just like a little pinky in each frame.
1: Well, if you all are curious about what my feet look like, go ahead and text GOUT to 3111.
0: It's 8:48. Big event coming up at Titletown in a couple weeks. We'll talk about it next on IXX.

0: Somber's Home Wrecker on 101 WIXX. It's Huggy, Natalie, and Corey. Thanks so much for tuning in today. It's 8:51. And before we know it, Packers season is here. We've got the final preseason game of the year tomorrow night. And then the season opener game only a few weeks away. We've got Stephanie here from Titletown for the first time ever.
1: Hey, you guys are doing something.
0: It's never happened before. Tell us what's going on.
2: Oh, we're going to have a watch party coming up. We're going to see the Packers take down the Vikings up in Minnesota.
0: Yes. The game is on the road. So what we're inviting all the Packers fans to do is to come to Titletown and watch it. And this is going to be kind of similar to the World Cup watch parties you guys had, right?
2: Yeah, definitely. We're going to have the big screen set up at the base of Aaron's Hill and invite everybody out to come cheer them on. We're going to have lots of fun stuff to do. We'll have food trucks. We're going to have
1: stands.
0: Well,
1: I don't drink. Maybe it's
2: no keg stands.
0: Root beer kegs.
1: Yeah, root beer
0: maybe
1: kegs.
0: Root beer kegs. We'll
1: I'm
0: see.
1: Just saying.
2: We're going to have a few alumni there, too, to sign autographs, take pictures with, a little bit of a Q&A. It's going to be a good time.
0: Yeah, and then everybody will be able to like sit on Aaron's Hill with their green and gold on, cheering on the Packers. How fun would that be?
1: Go AA Ron.
3: And if you've never been to a watch party at Titletown, this is the time to go. There's so much fun. The energy is so great. And you could see the TV from anywhere or the screen from anywhere you are.
2: Yeah, most definitely. We'll also have a sign making station too, so if you want to make a sign.
0: Oh, that's cool.
4: Go sports.
0: Yeah. Go sports.
3: Goal.
0: So, okay. How much are tickets for this event?
2: It's free.
0: It's free. How fun
2: ding,
0: is that?
2: Ding, ding. Parking is free. The event is free. There's That's also
0: so cool.
2: going to be a game face painting, too.
0: Nice.
2: For kids.
0: Nice.
2: Or adults, if you want to get your face painted.
3: Oh, I'm in.
4: Yeah, I'm allergic to the makeup.
3: You're lying.
0: So it's going to be starting like at 11:30 that morning, right? Because the game doesn't kick off until like 3:25. It's a primetime game for the Packers and Vikings first game of the year. So we're going to all get together at Titletown. We'll be out there with WIXX. You can come say hi to us. We'll have a booth there. We'll be giving away some prizes as well. So
2: live music too. Shotgun Jane will be there.
0: Shotgun Jane's going to be performing. So where is the stage? So is the stage going to be right near where the TV is? Or is
2: correct.
0: It gonna,
2: yep, right in
0: oh,
2: front.
0: So it's mm-hmm. right there. So you'll be able to watch live music. Have a couple of beverages and then cheer on the green and gold.
1: And then crowd surf your way down to the front.
3: I have a question.
0: You can be first on that.
3: Can people bring in their own coolers with stuff?
2: No, they cannot.
3: Okay.
1: Don't bring it down.
2: There'll be plenty of options, though.
3: I'm just asking.
0: No, that's good. That's a good question.
1: That's a great question.
0: How about, can you bring in blankets, right?
2: Yes.
0: You can't bring in chairs?
3: An inflatable couch?
1: Air mattress?
2: I'm not sure about the inflatable couch.
1: Honestly? Fire idea.
3: Like back in the 90s?
0: Mm-hmm. Huggy's going to be down on all fours.
1: Why would I have to be on all fours?
0: Well, because it's a couch. The little spigot thing is near the ground. That's why.
1: All right, we
0: look forward to that. We're going to be out there again September 13th. Vikings Packers viewing party at Titletown. The official Packers viewing party is going to be with WIXX. We can't wait to be there.
2: We're excited to have you.
0: Yeah, thanks so much for joining us today, Stephanie. We appreciate it. It's 8:55. Speaking of that, it's a Packers training camp update now on WIXX.
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9: At Lambeau Field, I'm Doug Russell with the training camp update. Camp practices for the Packers are over. Just a Thursday walkthrough and Friday preseason finale against the Cardinals are all that's left before the initial 53-man roster is made. Ahead of Wednesday's joint practice with Arizona, General Manager Brian Gutekunst told his weekly camp availability. He was asked about how much these last couple of days matter when he's making his roster decisions.
10: Yeah, I wouldn't say superseded, but yeah, it certainly affects it, no doubt about it. You know, so I think the practice and the game, I mean, they're really important. You know, we're so fortunate, I think, that certainly could sway things. It doesn't, erase the things that have happened in the past, but it'll matter.
9: Gutekunst was also asked about Tucker Kraft's looming extension. The GM saying, quote, "We would love to have that done. Whether we're able to accomplish that before the season begins, we'll see," end quote. Gutekunst did praise Kraft for the way that he's attacked his torn ACL rehab. At Lambeau Field, with an update from training camp, I'm Doug Russell.
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Grace on WIXX. This is Marin. I want you to get those mental exercises going because you have about 6 minutes until we play a 10 o'clock trivia. So you'll get the question right after Noah Kahan. Before then, 24K Golden, Ian Dior, it's Mood, IXX.

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1: And hey, if you think you got the right answer to the trivia question today, well, you better call me with the right answer to win this prize. 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You might even be doing it right now. That's 920-406-1011. Give me a call and tell me, what does the average person do almost 390 times a year? I know you got it.
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10: Here's another Northeast Wisconsin construction update. Current closures in the I-41 project include the northbound on-ramp from Wisconsin Avenue, which is closed through this fall, as is Richmond Street over I-41, along with its northbound on- and off-ramps. French Road over I-41 in Appleton is still closed, but slated to be open later this summer, along with the East Frontage Road between Kerrigan and County Road U. Don't forget to always watch your speed in construction zones and stay safe on the road.
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0: According to a poll, the average person does this almost 390 times a year. Blair is hailing from Shawano today. What's your guess?
1: Brush your teeth.
0: Brush your teeth. Ooh. And honestly, you know what? If that's 390 times, you're supposed to brush them like twice a day. So at least we're brushing them once a day with that 390, right?
1: Exactly.
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0: It's 10 o'clock trivia with Mara and Brandon in Green Bay today. They say the average person does this almost 390 times a year. What are you thinking?
1: I'm thinking it's like eating by themselves.
0: And it happens more than you think, you know, eating breakfast if you live alone or if you're single or like maybe you're taking yourself out for a date night out to go like to get some Indian food or something. Now I'm just speaking for myself. You got to get out and do stuff by yourself every once in a while, I think.
1: I agree.
0: Well, hey, it's your lucky day today. You are my winner.
1: Hey, there we go.
0: Yeah. You are taking home a gift card for Ivy Trails Gift and Garden Center. 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So treat yourself to something new.
1: Sweet. Sounds great.
0: Awesome. Thank you so much, Brandon, for playing today. Who made you a winner?
1: WIXX.

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101 WIXX. My name's Mara, and we're still thinking about Dolly Parton today, now 2 days after her passing. And she touched so many people's hearts that the Prince and Royal Guard in England, they did a whole rendition of a 9 to 5 for her right in front of the palace there. You can text Dolly to 31011 to check it out. Here's what that sounded like. I can't help but tear up when I hear that song now. And that's a hard-working song, not a sappy one. So, rest in peace to Aunt Dolly. If you want to see that video, again, Dolly, D-O-L-L-Y,

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9: Here's another Northeast Wisconsin construction update. Current closures in the I-41 project include the northbound on-ramp from Wisconsin Avenue, which is closed through this fall, as is Richmond Street over I-41, along with its northbound on- and off-ramps. French Road over I-41 in Appleton is still closed, but slated to be open later this summer, along with the East Frontage Road between Kerrigan and County Road U. Don't forget to always watch your speed in construction zones and stay safe on the road.
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Nelly, Kelly Rowland on WIXX. My name is Mara, and hey, it is National Burger Day today, so if you've been craving something greasy, today's the day to do it. Here's MGK.

101 WIXX with the Paradox, and they're hot right now, totally selling out their upcoming tour, and they got a new EP about to come out on October 2nd called Proceed With Caution. My name's Mara, now Usher, Pitbull, bringing the same energy here. IXX.

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12: Here's another Northeast Wisconsin construction update. Current closures in the I-41 project include the northbound on-ramp from Wisconsin Avenue, which is closed through this fall, as is Richmond Street over I-41, along with its northbound on- and off-ramps. French Road over I-41 in Appleton is still closed, but slated to be open later this summer, along with the East Frontage Road between Kerrigan and County Road U. Don't forget to always watch your speed in construction zones and stay safe on the road.
13: Here we go, more construction.
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2: 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This first one, one or two Grammys back in 1999. Lauryn Hill, doo-wop that thing.

0: fine young cannibal. She drives me crazy. It's the WIXX Retro Lunch. And last up, I had to play something from the Rocky Horror Picture Show today to honor the late Tim Curry, who sadly did pass away yesterday at the age of 80. Dr. Frankenfurter himself, we're doing the time warp now.
1: It's astounding. Time is fleeting. Madness takes its toll. But listen closely.
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0: William Payne. I heard that is cousin Ross. He just did an interview recently talking about everything that went down and saying he missed a phone call from him just hours before he passed, Liam Payne there. So just absolutely heartbreaking. So always sending lots of love to his friends and family, of course. My name's Mar, and I make way for Alex Warren, WIXX.
1: They say the holy water's watered down, and this town's lost its faith. Our colors will fade.

101WIXX with the kid Leroy. This is Mara, and there's an employee at Woodman's Grocery Store in Green Bay who is making some headlines today. Winning state championships for a sport you probably didn't even know was a thing. I got the full scoop for you after All-American Rejects right now, though. Noah Kahn, WIXX.

0: Well, I guess grocery bagging is an art form in itself because Darren from Woodman's of Green Bay, he was just crowned the state champ of the Great Wisconsin Bag-Off Championships, making him officially the best bagger in Wisconsin, going against 20 other baggers from across the whole state. You can text BAG, B-A-G, to 31011 to read up on it. But now he gets to move on to the Rep Wisconsin at the National Grocers Association's Best Bagger Competitions in Las Vegas, happening this February for that national title. And, you know, a $10,000 grand prize. So if you wanted to read more up on it, again, that's BAG, B-A-G, to 31011. And from everyone in Northeast Wisconsin, we're saying good luck to you, Darren. W-I-X-X.
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Now, Maroon 5, they just did a massive surprise free concert down a beach in Rhode Island, literally just for this guy's, it's a wealth manager, for his 60th birthday. And I'm thinking, well, I wish I was that guy. I want to hire them for my birthday. 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

Boys on WIXX. You know, they confirmed recently they're going to be headlining the Formula One World Championship after party at the Sphere on November 1st. And they're already there right now with their last dates of their Vegas residency there. So, of course, they're a hot commodity, you know. This is Mara and I'm Morgan Wallen, Tate McRae, IXX.

is Grace on WIXX. My name's Mara, and hey, if you need a good laugh today, well, I got one for you after these next two songs. Happen live on air during a news broadcast, but until then, it's Miss Smiley Miley, WIXX.

0: this has got to be the silliest laugh I've ever heard in my life. It happened live during a news broadcast in Maine, okay? When their weatherman, he was in frame doing the weather, but something off camera set him off and he could not keep it together. You gotta listen to this.
1: A few bands of storms in some spots. We gotta finish up this weather right now.
0: You can hear them begging them to cut the weather short, and I have no idea why they didn't, because I swear this went on for like 2 straight minutes of him just fighting for his life. Listen.
1: All right, let me get it together real quick. I'm so sorry.
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0: And I think he either sounds like he's a crying seal or a struggling seal in the ocean. Either way, you can text LAUGH, L-A-U-G-H, to 31011 to check it out. Like, he walks out of frame, but then the news, it just keeps on going like nothing's happening. So again, if you want to know what set him off, you can text LAUGH to 31011. You just got to see it. WIXX.

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My name is Mara, reminding you to be kind and stay weird. And according to an insider, they say that this next artist here is already pouring herself into making some more new music. So let the rumor mill begin, right? And I mean, you know, she just got married too, so she's got a barrel of emotions to pull from. Here's Taylor Swift.

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1: I know nobody cares, but we got a brand new board, and so I don't know what any of these buttons do.
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1: 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How do
2: everything's,
1: I go?
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1: different
2: colors.
1: Are we live? Hello? It's making like splashing at me. Okay, cool. Well, hey, happy Thursday. Back to normal, everybody.
2: Yeah, we're back in the studio.
1: Mara, it is World Rock, Paper, Scissors Day today.
2: Oh, okay, cool.
1: So around 3:30 today, you have a shot to beat me at Rock, Paper, Scissors. I am the champion, and I know how to beat you.
2: There's a science to it.
1: Oh, I know how to do it. Right. And I'm not going to tell you how I do it either.
2: Oh, come on. I want
1: to
2: win.
1: You have to play at 3:30 for your chance to win. All right, Flo Rida Kesha kicking off the show. It's IXX.

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10: Here's another Northeast Wisconsin construction update. Current closures in the I-41 project include the northbound on-ramp from Wisconsin Avenue, which is closed through this fall, as is Richmond Street over I-41, along with its northbound on- and off-ramps. French Road over I-41 in Appleton is still closed, but slated to be open later this summer, along with the East Frontage Road between Kerrigan and County Road U. Don't forget to always watch your speed in construction zones and stay safe on the road.
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If you haven't made it down to Milwaukee to see the Milwaukee Brewers, I got a 4-pack of tickets with your name on it. I found another 4-pack for their game on September 12th. Excuse me. If you text the word music to 31011, you can be in to win that 4-pack of Milwaukee Brewers tickets. Just take our Hit Pickers music survey. Super easy. Takes 2 to 3 minutes, and then you're in to win. Congrats, Christine M. of Fond du Lac, our last winner of another 4-pack of Milwaukee Brewers tickets. You could be next. Text music to 31011 right now. Take that survey if you got a little bit of time, and you're in to win those Brewers tickets from IXX. Good luck.

0: It's Imagine Dragons on WIXX. I'm Hayes. So around the world, everyone is feeling the loss of the iconic Dolly Parton, who passed away just 2 days ago. Even at the Green Bay Farmers Market yesterday, we were out there live. So many people were wearing old Dolly touring t-shirts. I believe the last time she came here to Green Bay was at the Rush Center in 2008. So I did see some tour t-shirts of people walking around wearing them. Even in the UK, there's audio now of Buckingham Palace Band playing Dolly's 9 to 5. From the official Buckingham Palace Band. Here's what it sounded like. This sounds good, right? So people on Reddit are talking about this. Is Dolly Parton the last celebrity that everyone in America agreed that they liked? And I think I have a pretty good answer to that. I would say maybe Weird Al would be another celebrity that's still alive that's just as liked as Dolly Parton, perhaps. Would love to hear what you got at 920-406-1011. Think about this, because I'm having a hard time trying to come up with celebrities here. What celebrity still alive is as liked as Dolly Parton? All right, 920-406-1011, or if you're shy, text into 31011. What celebrity is still alive that's just as liked as Dolly Parton? I want to hear what you got.
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0: It's Post Malone on WIXX. I'm Hayes. We are your Green Bay Packers station, WIXX, and some breaking news for the Packers. I have my good buddy Trevor from Inside Wisconsin, the morning show over on WNFL 99.7. Dude, what is going on?
1: Hey, so we finally got some news on all things Josh Jacobs. The Brown County District Attorney has officially filed charges.

0: charges against Josh Jacobs. There's two misdemeanor charges, one battery charge and one criminal damage to property. It appears that his initial court appearance is scheduled for November 17th. Now, all of this goes back to when he was initially arrested, I believe back in May.
1: Yeah.
0: With all of that stuff that came out and all of those different charges that were pending, and then all of a sudden all that went away and there was a long-standing investigation.
1: You know, everybody was wondering, you're like, okay, what happened next?
0: Yeah, and so we're still going to be wondering a little bit what this means for Josh Jacobs in regards to his availability, for lack of better terms, with the Green Bay Packers as the season gets started here in a matter of weeks with the final preseason game tomorrow night here at Lambeau Field. But it's a big deal when things like this begin to move forward. No matter the level, it means there's something to the story. So we're going to want to stay on top of this for sure.
1: Yeah, keep tuned here to WIXX, your Green Bay Packers station. Also tune in to Inside Wisconsin over on our sister station, WNFL. You guys do such a great job, too.
0: Appreciate
1: over there.
0: Well,
1: 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Ella Langley, Choosing Texas, is on now. It's IXX.

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1: Here's another Northeast Wisconsin construction update. Current closures in the I-41 project include the northbound on-ramp from Wisconsin Avenue, which is closed through this fall, as is Richmond Street over I-41, along with its northbound on- and off-ramps. French Road over I-41 in Appleton is still closed, but slated to be open later this summer, along with the East Frontage Road between Kerrigan and County Road U. Don't forget to always watch your speed in construction zones and stay safe on the road.
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0: Evanescence and WIXX. Hayes. The internet is divided on this. If there is a current living celebrity that is just as liked as Dolly Parton. I was having trouble coming up with my own answers. I was saying Weird Al Yankovic, potentially. I'm hearing from you at 31011 on the Capital Credit Union text line. A lot of votes for Reba. A lot of votes for Willie Nelson. Elton John. Snoop Dogg is another popular one on the text line, too. My sister, Michelle, shout out to her, texted me Carrie Underwood, a celebrity liked just as much as Dolly Parton. Want to hear from you on the phone line at 406-1011. Let's go here. Who's this?
1: Hey!
0: Dawn from Oshkosh. All right. Is there a celebrity that's still alive that's liked just as much as Dolly Parton is?
1: Cher. Thanks. She's done music, she's done movies.
0: She's the next Dolly Parton.
1: You know, Dolly Parton had the hair, had the boobs, and Cher had the hair.
0: You're right. Not gonna deny you that.

0: This is Dave and Paula with Loser, WIXX. I'm Hayes, 920-406-1011, talking about celebrities that are just as liked as Dolly Parton, who are still alive now. 406-1011. Hi, Sue.
1: Hayes, I do good. How do you do?
0: I'm doing good. Well, who would you say is a celebrity that's alive that's just as liked as Dolly Parton?
1: Dick Van Dyke.
0: Yeah. Listen, I don't want to jinx it because bad things come in threes, but is he still alive?
1: Yeah. I just Googled him because I was trying to think of his name. And I'm like, yeah, he did Night at the Museum and Mary Poppins and Chitty Chitty Bang Bang. And yeah.
0: And Dick actor. Clark's New Year's Rockin' Eve, which he doesn't do anymore. I wonder if they'll ever name that just a Ryan Seacrest Rockin' Eve. Well, I'm still not convinced he's a real person. I think he's a robot.
1: I think he is. 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

Somber on WIXX, I'm Hayes. We're talking about the celebrities that are alive right now that are just as liked as Dolly Parton. I was having a hard time coming up in my head. I'm like, well, who else was liked more than Dolly Parton was? I'm asking you on the text line at 31011. Karen from Manitowoc saying Keanu Reeves. A lot of Willie Nelson mentions on the text line too. Morgan Freeman being a big popular answer. Shelley texting in Ryan Reynolds. Tom Hanks is another big popular answer. Now this one, Caitlin from Green Bay, I can totally agree with you on. Kelly Clarkson herself, which I think everybody really likes. Maybe not the artist that she covers because she totally sings their songs better than they can. Want to keep them rolling in 31011 on the Capital Credit Union text line. IXX.

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0: This is Gale. It's 101 WIXX. I'm Hayes. It is World Rock, Paper, Scissors Day today, and I am a rock, paper, scissors champion,
1: so
0: Mara.
1: So he says.
0: Hey, listen, I know the secret to win every time, and I'm so going to use it against you at 920-406-1011.
1: That sounds so mean.
0: There is some psychology behind this, and I know exactly what you're going to say.
1: Okay.
0: So put me to the test. Let's play some rock, paper, scissors for a chance to win an awesome prize today. 920-406-1011. Can you beat me in rock, paper, scissors?
1: Yeah, you're just grinning ear to ear over there. I want someone to take you down a peg.
0: Call me. Let's go.
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0: F-U-N, that spells fun on W-I-X-X. You can't beat me even if you try. It's World Rock, Paper, Scissors Day today.
1: Yeah, it is.
0: We're playing some Rock, Paper, Scissors at 920-406-1011. If you can beat me, which maybe I'll let you.
1: Oh, I know.
0: Then you'll win an awesome prize today. 920-406-1011 if you're up for the challenge. Who's this?
2: I'm Audley. I met you yesterday.
0: Audley came up to us at the Green Bay Farmers Market yesterday. So you're ready to play some Rock, Paper, Scissors today?
2: Yep.
0: Let's go.
1: Perfect. All right,
0: so Mara is the facilitator over here.
1: Yes, sir. Right?
0: So she's going to make sure I'm not cheating. I'm going to close my ears, and you're going to say your rock, paper, scissors first, and I'll follow, okay?
2: Okay.
0: All right. I'm going to close my ears. Mara?
1: All right. Whenever you're ready.
0: All right.
2: Okay. Let's go with rock.
1: Alrighty. All right. Hayes, open your ears.
0: Okay. Paper!
1: No!
0: Oh, did I win?
2: Oh,
0: yeah! I said it. Nobody could beat me. I said it.
1: What, you're giving them too much confidence now.
0: I know the trick. Audley, call back to play again, okay?
2: All right.
0: All right, bye, Audley.
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0: Carson and WIXX. I'm proving the point that you can play rock, paper, scissors on the radio. It is World Rock, Paper, Scissors Day. Try to beat me. 920-406-1011. I don't think you can. Let's go hear Kelsey's calling in. Kelsey, where are you calling from today?
1: Menominee, Michigan.
0: All right, let's give it a try. Let's go.
2: Well, we're gonna,
0: here to facilitate.
2: We're going to do it, Kelsey. You ready?
0: All right, good game of rock, paper, scissors on the radio. Let's go.
2: Here okay. we go. Go away.
0: Here's our plug.
2: Go away, Kelsey.
1: I'm going to choose scissors.
2: All right. Sounds good. Hayes. Hayes, come on.
0: Oh, sorry.
2: Your turn. Okay. Your turn.
0: Rock.
2: Ooh.
1: Shoot.
2: He said scissors.
0: No. For you.
1: Dang it.
0: Me. Yes. Yeah.
2: I hate how happy it makes him.
0: Thanks, Kelsey. Have a great day.
1: You too.
0: Bye.
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0: This is The Killers on WIXX. I'm Hayes. We're playing Rock, Paper, Scissors today for World Rock, Paper, Scissors Day. 920-406-1011. If you think you can beat me, who's this?
1: Zach,
0: man, let's go. You think you can beat me?
1: I think so.
0: All right. Let's put it to the test. Mara here's the facilitator,
2: so
0: make sure that you say yours first. I will have my ears plugged, and then I will open mine back up and say mine, okay?
1: Okay.
2: All right, Zach, the ears are covered, so whenever you're ready.
1: Oh, let's see here. We're going to do scissors.
2: Okay. Hayes, we need you.
0: All right, I'll go back to square one. Rock.
2: Oh, what?
1: Oh, come, dang it.
2: Whatever.
0: Yes, another win for me.
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0: Dominic Fike with Baby Doll on WIXX. I'm Hayes. Happy World Rock, Paper, Scissors Day today. So we're playing it over the radio, because that works. 406-1011. If you think you can beat me, who's this?
1: This is Laura.
0: Hi, Laura. All right, let's play some Rock, Paper, Scissors. Are you ready?
1: All righty, I am.
0: All right, Maura, you ready?
2: Yes, I'm okay. Ready as I'll ever be.
0: I'm going in the corner.
2: All right.
0: I'm in the corner.
2: He's in the corner. And you go when you're ready.
1: I'm going to say paper again.
2: Okie doke.
1: No, I'm going to say paper, yes.
2: Paper? Okay, let me grab him. Hayes.
0: Yes.
2: We need you with all your right. Answer.
0: I'm just going to go with rock again.
2: She said paper.
0: No way.
2: Yeah, she did.
1: No.
2: She did.
0: Let's go.
2: Take you off that high horse now.
0: Dang it.
1: Take you off that high horse, buddy.
0: No way.
1: Sir, I've played this a time or two in my life.
0: Foot in mouth.
2: Well, maybe
0: foot
2: she knows the
0: in
2: secret.
0: In mouth. All right. You beat me fair and square. I'll take off my crown. 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

0: 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Hayes, you have to help me decide whether or not this guy is a total creep or not, or if she's being non-rational. We'll talk about this up next. Mara's here in the studio,
1: yes,
0: too.
1: Sir.
0: You gotta hear what this woman on TikTok is claiming that one of her dates did to her.
1: Oh, no.
0: Okay, but it's kind of split either way of whether or not he was being a gentleman or being really cool or being kind of creepy.
1: Okay.
0: We'll talk about it up next after Dexter and the Moon Rocks. IXX.

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1: You get to decide whether or not this guy is a creep or a keeper, all right? Mara's here in the studio, too, to help us out.
2: Yes, sir.
1: Want to hear your opinion on this at 406-1011, or you can chime in on the text line if you're shy at 31011. I found this TikTok. It only has like 1,000 likes on it, and this woman is complaining about this guy that she only went on 2 dates with,
2: okay.
1: Right? Pay close attention. I'm going to play you the TikTok here. You got to decide whether or not this guy is a creep or a keeper.
3: A guy that I went on 2 dates with, two dates with, who had only ever seen pictures of my dog, took it upon himself to look up my address and mail me flowers from my dog on Mother's Day. And not only did he send flowers, but the flowers also came with a card. Dear Mom, I think about you every day. Can't wait to see you and give you lots of cuddles and kisses. Happy Dog Mom Day. Love, your number one fur baby.
2: Okay.
1: All right, so that's what the card said.
2: That's not so bad.
1: This was her reaction to it all.
3: P.S. I heard you met this amazing guy who has 2 dogs and lots of room to play. We should sniff that out sometime. I met this man twice. We went on 2 dates. I maybe spent 4 hours with this person. Hadn't seen him in a week. He'd never been to my apartment. He didn't know where I live. But he found out and sent me flowers. So you guys, careful out there.
1: So the comments on this TikTok are very divided, because some people are saying, they're like, I can't tell if you like him or you don't.
2: Well, I think, like, I don't know, at first I was like, okay, I mean, your address is public information, technically, you can find that. But then she kept talking, and I was like, oh, I don't know, it's kind of specific.
1: Somebody's saying, are you complaining or are you happy about this? I'm confused. Someone is saying he sounds like a nice guy. Other people are saying that this is a creepy situation.
2: I mean, I guess it depends on what his intentions were, I suppose.
1: All right, call in 406-1011. Do you think this guy is a creep or a keeper? He sent her a card from their dog, from her dog, 2 dates after.
2: Is there a find out more option?
1: Call me with what you think. Keep or creep or keeper? 406-1011.
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2: Creep or keeper at 920-406-1011. Who's this?
3: This is Sarah.
2: So this woman is complaining on TikTok about this guy she went on two dates with. He sent her a card to her house.
4: And it was from the dog's, her dog's perspective, okay?
2: Yeah, written being like from the dog. I love you. You know, you're the best dog mom ever. And she says that that's kind of creepy. What do you think? Creep or keeper?
3: Definite keeper.
2: Oh, you think it's a green flag.
3: Yeah, she chose to go on a date with him. He didn't, like, seek her out. That's sweet. Like, most people, if you have a pet, most people care a lot about their pets. It's like a family member. You go on a first date with somebody, you find out after that their parent died, you'd probably send them a card or say something sweet. Why not do it with a pet?
2: Yeah, I think maybe the only thing that was kind of creepy is that he found her address just randomly.
4: Like, well, if he's got her first...
3: I do that, too, and I'm a 5'4". 5'4" girl. I know how to use Yellow Book online, whatever.
4: See, that's what I'm saying.
2: That's right. I guess if you think about it, back in the day, you could just look in the phone book and find out where people lived. I mean, yes.
3: Oh, yeah.
2: So maybe if she doesn't like it so much, maybe he has a chance with the dog.
3: Well, he's got a chance with a lot of other women. She just wants a guy. She probably just wants somebody younger and less into her.
1: WIXX.
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5: At Lambeau Field, I'm Doug Russell with the training camp update. Camp practices for the Packers are over. Just a Thursday walkthrough and Friday preseason finale against the Cardinals are all that's left before the initial 53-man roster is made. Ahead of Wednesday's joint practice with Arizona, General Manager Brian Gutekunst held his weekly camp availability. He was asked about how much these last couple of days matter when he's making his roster decisions.
6: Yeah, I wouldn't say superseded, but yeah, it certainly affects it, no doubt about it. You know, so I think the practice and the game, I mean, they're really important. You know, we're so fortunate, I think, that certainly could sway things. It doesn't, erase the things that have happened in the past, but it'll matter.
5: Gutekunst was also asked about Tucker Kraft's looming extension. The GM saying, quote, "We would love to have that done. Whether we're able to accomplish that before the season begins, we'll see," end quote. Gutekunst did praise Kraft for the way that he's attacked his torn ACL rehab. At Lambeau Field, with an update from training camp, I'm Doug Russell.
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0: Stella Lefty on WIXX. I'm Hayes. If you're just tuning in, we're talking about this woman who is on TikTok complaining about this guy that she went on a date with. Now, she says that he's kind of creepy for doing this. Just after two dates, he sent her a letter in the mail. Now, the letter was written from the perspective of her dog, calling her a great dog mom, saying that, oh, I heard you met up with a guy who has a Boston Terrier. We should meet up sometime. So she says it was creepy. TikTok comment says that he was sweet. Is he a creeper or a keeper? 920-406-1011 or on the text line at 31011. Leah texting in, maybe he just really likes her and thought it could be a cute thing to do. Maybe his heart was so full of good intentions and kindness that he didn't even think about how it could have been perceived as creepy or weird. Blinded by the beginnings of falling in love, but also low-key creepy that he would have bothered to find out and look up the address of this woman. 406-1011. Larry, do you think this guy's a creeper or a keeper? Hey, Larry, you there? All right. Well, Larry, here you are.
1: I mean, he's a little bit of both. I mean,
0: why do you say both?
1: Yes, a little bit of both. So you can go on, People Finder or whatever it is.
0: Yeah. The modern day yellow book, you know, or the phone
1: exactly.
0: Book. Yeah.
1: Dude, come on. How'd you find her address first? That's two dates. Granted, I'm usually psycho and crazy even after just the first date.
0: I'm glad you admit that. Maybe everyone should stay far away from you. But I don't think you go to the point of trying to find their address. I don't even know somebody's, like, last name by date number two.
1: Usually by date number one, I'm already thinking, well, let's go on this vacation. Let's go do this. I need you to be my wedding date for this date.
0: Listen, we're trying to find out if this guy's a creeper, not you, Larry.
1: Oh. So we're not talking about me.
0: No.

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1: Gotta get dip. 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

Sean Paul, WIXX, I'm Hayes. Just a week ago, probably one of the biggest concerts or most sought-after concerts in Green Bay and Northeast Wisconsin, Ella Langley hit the Rush Center stage last week. It's Choosin' Texas now, number one song in the country. It's on IXX.

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101 WIXX, some Hayes. Trending music now from a guy named Honest Ave. Kind of looks like the word honestab, but no, it's Honest Ave, like Honest Abe. He'll actually be playing in Madison coming up in about 2 weeks from now. With MGK and Honest Ave, it's Crash First. IXX.

0: say sign, I'm coming to get you.
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0: it's getting harder to face you.

It's Justin Bieber. 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Some breaking news today for our Green Bay Packers. Looks like charges have been filed against Green Bay Packers running back Josh Jacobs. He's facing one charge of battery and another charge of criminal damage to property, both misdemeanors. That's according to Brown County. There's still information coming in about this story as well. The Green Bay Packers have issued a statement just a little bit ago. They're saying, "We are aware of the charges against Josh Jacobs. We will continue to cooperate with the NFL as we work through the process. We have no further comment at this time." All the developing information is on our website at WIXX, thanks to WTAQ and Fox 11. Check it out there for more info. Ariana Grande's on now. It's IXX.

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Good WIXX, I'm Hayes. Now, the viral trend with this song is you're supposed to wear a pretty dress and you're supposed to run around a very nice-looking place and scream sing this song. Benson Boone even did it himself. He also looked pretty good in a dress, if I'm not going to lie. It's the time of my life, trending now, IXX.

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0: And we're going into the weekend. What are you freaking out about on a Freak Out Friday 740? And just after that, the name for Huggy's Gout mascot will be revealed thanks to your votes. 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
6: Here's another Northeast Wisconsin construction update. With always changing lane closures, lane shifts, and ramp closures, it's always important to stay up to date. Lots of commutes can be affected, and it's always better to be in the know so you can plan accordingly. You can follow along with these updates on the radio or on our website. 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And stay safe on the road.
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Morgan Wallen, Tate McRae, WIXX. I'm Hayes. 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Lady Gaga's on now, Just Dance. Tommy's up next for the night show. We'll talk tomorrow. 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